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0: 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The Alan Parsons Live Project comes to Columbus Commons on the 25th of this month, part of the 2026 Picnic with the Pops series with the Columbus Symphony. 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

0: Classic Rock QFM 96 with Pink Floyd. Kiss will be doing their cruise again this fall, and the funny thing is that it's not a cruise. It's called the Kiss Cruise Landlocked, because it happens in Vegas, right? And there's no ocean there. Lake Havasu doesn't count. Anyway, they'll be doing their convention again this year and playing live, not without the, they're not going to have the makeup and the costumes on and stuff like that, but, and a whole host of other bands and Q&A, all kinds of fun stuff going on. We got Kiss on the way, Bryan Adams coming up, Boston and Guns N' Roses.
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0: Classic Rock QFM 96 with the mighty Van Halen. AC/DC's coming to town Wednesday night. We'll have a little pre-party with Big Rick broadcasting live from 2 to 7 at the O on Lane before the show. So plan out your day. You want to get down there early. Avoid the crush of traffic. You don't want to be sitting out on 315 for hours at a crack. Get there early. Have some cold ones. Hang out with Big Rick and register. 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

0: Classic Rock QFM 96 with Aerosmith. The Ohio State Fair fires up on the 29th. I was just looking at something that was talking about some of the new food options at the fair, like Dubai chocolate-covered strawberries. That'll be at Lordy's Elephant Ears. The Fluffer Nutter Funnel Cake. Sounds interesting. Dirty Sodas and Dirty Alanis. I don't know what that is, but you can get that at the Thirsty Soda. And Cracker Jack Sundaes, amongst other. What is this? Dill Pickle Cashews and Dill Pickle Pistachios at the Nut Shack. Anyway, tomorrow afternoon, 4 o'clock hour, Big Rick will have your next shot to score a four-pack of tickets to go to the fair.
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0: QFM 96 with Rat. I'm Dave Mann. How's it going? Alan Parsons Live Project is going to play the Columbus Commons coming up a week from this Saturday. 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

0: Classic Rock QFM 96 with Joan Jett. I'm Dave Mann. Get your ticket. We got to get on the train with Ozzy. Aerosmith on the way, Poison and Whitesnake coming up too.
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0: Classic Rock QFM 96 with Journey and Stone in Love. I'm Dave Mann. AC/DC coming to town Wednesday night to rip it up at the Shoe. Big Rick will be hosting a little AC/DC crank-up party at the O on Lane before that evening's festivities. And as I had mentioned earlier, you want to get there early because you do not want to be sitting in traffic on 315 trying to find a parking spot and then trying to rush to the stadium. Knock off early from work, get down to the O on Lane, and while you're there, you can register to win upgraded Huntington Club seats from Dream Seats, your total ticket source. 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
8: 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How you doing this morning? 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
7: Woo-hoo. Well, how perfect is that?
2: National Nude?
3: Nude.
2: Nude Day.
3: So don't ride your bike.
2: That's not a word everybody uses normally.
7: Nude.
2: Honey, nude. You want to get nude tonight? Come on,
8: maybe
2: babe.
8: Maybe I'll try it.
2: Come
3: yeah,
2: on.
3: Maybe it'll work.
2: Come on, babe. Get nude.
7: That doesn't sound sexy at all.
2: Nude.
8: Hello, darling. Would you like to get nude?
2: You got any of those nudie pictures? Oh, I love it when she's nude.
3: Tell you what, for a young guy, check out the phone. Nude chicks. For girls, it's D-pics. I bet you young women out there have quite a collection.
8: Yeah, do they?
3: Oh, God, that's, yeah.
2: Yeah, they could probably surprise you how they're into the photos.
3: Well, look at my buddy who I hooked up with a girl from work here. Within 2 days of talking to her, he's sending a pic. It's like, bro.
2: That doesn't mean she enjoyed it.
3: Well,
2: they receive them all the time. She showed everybody.
3: She must have enjoyed it.
8: Oh, man, I missed that story.
2: Or she was just so shocked that she received it two days after meeting
3: him.
2: Do
3: you really think she was shocked?
2: She probably
8: asked for it.
2: That was weird on both parts, yes. I think. Yes.
3: Showed up at a sales meeting and showed everyone in the meeting.
7: Ew.
3: Yeah.
2: Right.
7: Ew.
2: But if you're the guy that sends it, what do you... Well, you can't really bitch about that.
3: I think you got to assume that when you send it, everybody's looking at. All friends, right?
8: Right.
2: I've never sent a dick pic, but I don't... You know, the day is young.
3: Yeah.
2: I mean, it's a Tuesday,
7: but
2: maybe...
7: It is National Nude Day, Jerry.
2: Exactly. Maybe 3 p.m. I get the right angle. The sun is just falling right.
7: Mm-hmm. You get a nice little shadow.
2: A little zoom. Yeah,
7: a little zoom?
2: Yeah.
3: Probably got a lot of filters now, Jerry, with the last update.
2: I'm going to send it to the lady in HR.
7: She'll love that.
2: Test my fate.
8: Well, yeah. I've never done that.
2: That's a young guy thing.
3: Yeah,
2: it is. That didn't come around till early 2000s, right?
3: Yeah.
2: Mid-2000s?
3: Yeah.
2: Teens?
8: Yep. Yeah.
3: And for some reason, it hasn't gone away.
2: Right.
8: Yeah, I've had that conversation with my kids already.
3: You know,
8: I mean, when they're young, I mean, they're 13 and 11. Any picture, not, don't send dick pics.
3: Oh,
8: it's
3: okay.
8: Any picture you send out there is out there.
7: Out there forever.
8: It's out there.
3: I tell them about texts.
8: Yeah, same thing.
3: Once those words are out there, they're going to screenshot that.
8: Same thing.
3: I just said everything you send on text, assume someone's going to screenshot it. And
8: text, right. Wieners, boobs,
2: right.
8: They're all going to see it.
2: Venus.
3: But that's a lesson for everybody.
8: Yeah.
3: If you send a text, just assume that if you're talking gossip about your cousin,
8: your cousin's going to see it.
2: Emails, I mean, all of it.
8: Yeah.
2: It lives in infamy.
8: Yeah. There was a period at this company under a different regime where we just knew every email we were sending was being read.
3: Oh, really?
8: Yeah. Because we'd send something and be like,
2: right.
8: How do they know that?
3: I don't even send emails from this account.
2: Yeah, I'm pretty careful.
3: Yeah.
2: I'm pretty careful.
3: I don't send anything on work. I don't even check our work email.
8: I know you don't.
3: No, I don't.
8: Where'd you get that?
2: I don't know. I look when I come in briefly, delete, and then
7: you don't get notifications on your phone?
2: I'm not checking them all afternoon.
7: Yeah, because mine pop up on my phone, my notifications.
3: They ruined it. I mean, with their stupid everybody's hacked videos, why would I even look at one now, you know? It's monthly videos or weekly videos of how you're going to get hacked. Everybody's targeting you. Guess what? I'll just stay off. How about that?
7: Yeah, it's weird. I've been getting from my work email a lot of your PayPal account has been hacked.
8: Right.
7: I don't have a PayPal account.
2: That's a famous one. Yeah. Right.
3: Now, a lot of people fall for them, though.
7: Of course.
2: Yeah, people do.
7: Especially when it has to deal with your money. If that's the big thing.
3: I know someone we know who, Christy... On vacation, I was talking to them, and they had their daughter notified them and said, I need $5,000.
7: Oh, that scam.
2: The AI voice.
3: And they got scammed by a little, but not a lot. But he was telling me about it. I was like, oh, my God.
7: Yeah, that's a big one. The BBB will tell you.
2: That does our Roach t-shirts.
3: Yeah.
2: His daughter was a victim of that.
7: Really?
3: Yeah.
2: He freaked, but it was all fake.
7: It's amazing to me, these scammers, they get so intricate in what they do. You could use those skills and get a legitimate job, you know?
3: Yeah. But
7: I don't get it.
3: If I'm living in a third world country, the Sudan, I don't know, I'm going for it. You're not going to get caught.
2: Yeah, they're doing it remotely.
3: Yeah. Come and get me, right? If I'm living in the Sudan.
2: So what's the deal with that? So they get your kid, your mother's voice off. A message off a YouTube video, and then they replicate that saying,
7: yes,
2: they have that AI read a script in that voice, then they leave that message for you. I need,
7: And can you do it in gift cards?
3: Right.
7: Or Bitcoin?
2: Yeah,
7: cryptocurrency. That's the red flag.
3: Oh, a lot of people do the crypto.
8: We have that software here even. You know, we could do that.
2: Yeah.
8: We don't even need you guys to show up tomorrow if you don't want. I could script a whole show up for you.
3: AI can't be as perverted as him or as annoying as me.
8: It's true.
3: I don't care what you do to AI. Well, busy show for you. We'll let you know about it next.
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1: Good morning. 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
2: Is our old general manager still heading that whole effort up?
3: Yeah,
2: well, she's had a nice run since she left.
3: Kappa.
2: Rock radio, yeah. The Symphony Orchestra. Now, you were there for the Petty one, Torque. How is it the same format?
1: Yeah, it's really not
2: the last time
1: great
2: we did
1: time.
2: It. They'd still do a big intermission?
1: Yep.
2: Okay.
3: I was down there for an evening with Led Zeppelin.
1: Were you?
3: Yeah. That was
1: nice.
3: 2 years ago, and it was really cool.
1: Yeah,
2: I was
1: nice.
2: There for the evening with Dan Orr Project.
1: Yes. Yeah. Have you gone to one, Jerry?
2: A little different. Yeah, I've hosted that a dozen times.
4: The coolest one is
2: I did every one
4: once the band. The band is the best one towards the end. I don't know if they're doing it this year. But
1: no, they're doing the band.
4: They'll always OSU
1: band. And we have to
4: band,
1: do that one.
4: And they come and they play and they march in.
2: Oh, I thought you meant the band.
4: No.
2: The rock band.
1: Well, the band.
4: I don't think any members are still alive.
1: Yeah.
2: Well, yeah, it wouldn't stop them.
1: They just lease
4: they
1: it
4: just
1: out.
4: Did Tom Petty.
2: Yeah, that's true.
1: Yeah, they got good performers. It's a good time. So, and Christy's going to have a list. If you missed yesterday's show towards the end of the show, Christy was talking about the Bullet Boys guitarist Large Penis. I made a video on it with eyewitnesses.
2: Good video, by the way, Torg.
1: Thank you.
2: I'm not a critic, expert, but when I saw that, I laughed out loud and I thought, boy, that's going to be a good one.
1: Well, Greg helped me.
3: He's Glad I could help.
1: He's an expert at penises. Greg helped me.
2: Yes, right.
1: Yeah,
2: Greg's hands on.
1: Yeah, he told me how to structure it and everything. He got a good feel of it and everything for me.
2: And you were very discreet in how you showed it, didn't show it.
1: Yeah.
2: Just enough to
3: it
2: go,
3: was
2: wow,
3: very blurry.
2: Yeah. It was.
3: You did circle
2: yeah,
3: it, but.
2: Right.
1: Yeah, but Christy did her homework and she has a list of rock star penis.
3: Yeah, it was a slow day yesterday.
1: Yeah.
2: And
3: I'm
2: what
3: perusing
2: kind of
3: Metal Sludge magazine and yeah.
2: Only in music or rock could you get away with that.
1: Yes.
2: I mean that's embarrassing for a man his age, you know?
1: Do you think that's embarrassing or cool?
2: Good
1: I think
2: Lord.
1: It's cool. If someone had a list of radio DJ penis and you were like on the top 5, Jerry, right? You'd like
2: But you wouldn't wear your clothes like that.
1: No, correct.
2: That's what I'm saying.
1: Correct.
2: That's a bad look for an old guy.
1: Yeah, I would tend to
2: agree
1: with
2: that. Yeah, that's kind of embarrassing.
3: I would think no.
2: So
3: for
2: you
3: an
2: got,
3: older guy?
2: You got the tool? Yeah, I mean, if word gets out.
3: If you got it flaunted, isn't that the same?
1: Yeah, I guess so.
3: Let everybody know I might be old, but I still got this.
2: And why is it just the men? Who's got the biggest vagina in rock? Let's
3: that's
2: see
3: not,
2: that list.
3: That's not sexy. That's cavernous.
2: That Nancy Wilson. Ooh, jeez. Like Carnegie Hall down there.
3: Hello.
2: Look at that.
1: I actually
2: Pat Benatar is like a Costco warehouse.
1: I'm gonna have to
3: don't bring up Joan Jett.
2: No, data center.
1: Yeah,
2: that thing's huge.
1: I'm gonna have to play a clip. So I save clips on my phone. I have a clip of this lady, a groupie, who has slept with like when I don't mean rock stars, I mean with bands. I'll have to when we do this list and we'll do it at 7:01, little after 7. I'll play this clip of this woman where she goes, and then there's the band Journey, and she's showing pictures. She's in her house with a reporter or podcast or whatever, and then she'll say there'll be a picture of Journey, and then she'll go over and point the guy she slept with, Fleetwood Mac. Several guys.
2: Yeah.
1: Docking.
2: Right.
1: Several guys.
2: Right.
1: I'll play that video at 7. What a whore. And she's like 60, and she slept with the guys. She was like a 70s rocker groupie.
2: Right. There's a lot of them out there.
1: There is. Who's the famous one that did the plaster of the penis? Do you know what I'm talking about?
2: Mary.
3: Plaster caster.
1: Yeah.
2: What was her name? Mary.
3: Something like that. Yeah.
1: Boy, that would be awful for your kids. So what'd your mom do? Well,
3: and I think she said that her famous one was of Jimi Hendrix. Well, she did them all, but
2: well, that was the first.
3: That was the first, yeah, the first plaster.
1: Yeah, but
3: one.
1: She had like Robert Plant, and Jim Morrison.
2: Sure,
1: and
2: sure.
1: Just Jimmy was the biggest. He had two rooms for it.
2: I bet Steve Perry didn't have a big one.
4: None.
2: Just looking at him,
4: Dennis DeYoung,
2: kind of probably Kenny Chesney like.
3: It'll surprise you who's on this list.
2: Yeah.
1: Beautiful.
2: All right.
1: Look forward to that, and look forward to a little Michael Evans.
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5: Hey, good morning. Good morning, everybody. Welcome to Tuesday. Let's start off with some movie news. Well, as predicted here last week, the debut of Moana was a huge, huge disappointment. Moana, last week's opening weekend, did $43 million. And the box office went down from Friday to Saturday to Sunday. However, Moana's $43 million was good enough to make it number one this past weekend at the box office. Number two, there's the Minions. The Minions, also a disappointing, only $19 million. Number three, in third place, was Toy Story 5. It did $18 million, but remember, this is its fifth week out. Never been a Tom Cruise fan, but I can't wait for his next movie that is different from anything that Tom has ever done. The movie is called Digger. Tom plays a fat 80-year-old man with very thinning gray hair and about a half a pound of plastic facial makeup. The studio is Warner Brothers. The studio's official description of the movie is: the most powerful man in the world embarks on a frantic mission to prove he is humanity's savior before the disaster he unleashed destroys everything. That's the official description. Needless to say, that man is Digger. Digger Rockwell. That's the name of the movie, Digger, and is played Digger by Tom Cruise. The film also stars two of my favorite actors, Jesse Plemons and John Goodman. It will be in theaters on October 6th this year. One more thing, the studio describes it as a comedy drama. Comedy drama. Write it down, Digger. So sorry to hear of the death Sunday of Senator Lindsey Graham. Also, actor Sam Neill passed away. Sam Neill, great actor. Boy, I loved him in Jurassic Park. Got me to thinking about other Hollywood stars who didn't die, however, suffered a horrible loss of their partner way too soon. That includes Celine Dion, John Travolta, Sandra Bullock, Liam Neeson, Yoko Ono, Courtney Love, Bo Derek, Dolly Parton. Very sad list. Strange, strange story, but being kept very quiet. There are a bunch of battles taking place over Michael Jackson's $789 million estate that just keeps growing, by the way. Some of his siblings are fighting the court estate. They think they want and say they deserve more money. Michael's three kids, Paris, Prince, and Blanket, are also fighting the official court estate. And Paris, Prince, and Blanket are also fighting each other for more of the $789 million. Very strange. Hey, have a great day. We will do it again tomorrow. Mike Evans, see ya.
0: It's Torg and Elliot.
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6: 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EMS on the scene of an accident. This is 71 South at 670. The left lane is blocked. It's happened again. Columbus drivers suck. Details coming up next.

0: 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Sunshine and a high 94. Clear tonight, low 72. Sunshine, very hot for Wednesday, high 97. It is 71 right now. So state officials have okayed $1 million in emergency funds for Vinton County to help care for those 16 kids rescued from terrible conditions. The Ohio Controlling Board approved the funding yesterday. The 16 children, ranging in age from 18-month-old twins to an 18-year-old female, are all in foster care and are expected to require extensive treatment for physical and mental health issues. The money is for the short-term needs. More will be needed later on.
1: Did you see the video, the second video they released?
0: Yes.
1: Oh, my God. Those kids can't speak English. They haven't gone to school.
0: The 18-year-old doesn't know how to write her name.
1: Yeah, they were in that little pit.
2: Oh, yeah.
1: Oh, my goodness, man. It's awful. It is awful.
3: The cops are also saying, don't go to the house. People are like, creepy people are going to the house, taking pictures and videotaping.
1: But I mean a video. What's the big deal?
3: Come on, Torque. A little jail time's worth of video.
0: That's where Torque's going today to do his video.
1: Well, we played a game. Me or the 18-year-old. Who's smarter? She won.
2: How many kids were there again?
0: 16.
2: 16. They said like six or seven of them, I think, were feral.
1: Yeah, all from the same younger mom. So it's not from the grandma.
2: The older one couple were from grandma.
1: Yeah.
0: There's three sets of twins. She had another set of twins, but they passed. They were conjoined. And they didn't survive just shortly after birth.
1: Mm. Yeah, they've only lived there 4 years.
0: Yeah.
2: They've jumped around. Yeah, that man. So what do you do with grandma and her husband there?
0: He's got medical issues.
2: I think that's...
0: They released him from jail.
1: Did you see him pull... They pulled him out in like a body bag type thing? Did you see that?
0: Yeah, I didn't see that one.
1: Yeah. They pulled him out by like his feet or whatever. It's the videos out there. It's
2: unbelievable.
1: Nuts. Yeah.
2: Yeah, it was a shocking
0: story.
2: And
0: how this went on for so long and no one knew anything. And it's a town of 200 people.
4: Right.
0: They lived there for 4 years. And you mean to tell, I thought they had kids. I saw stuff out front, but I never saw them playing.
2: Well, they're not in a neighborhood like you.
1: Yeah.
0: Well, this is true, but still.
2: I mean, there's a lot of space between the houses, and there was a lot of vegetation and trees.
1: Oh, yeah.
2: And you're not going down the road and knocking on doors.
1: Exactly.
0: It's still no excuse. It's still no excuse.
1: Excuse for what, though?
0: Not knowing what was going on. At least for the officials. The kids weren't in school.
1: Yeah, but
2: they didn't even know there were kids.
1: Yeah, if you're born in someone else's home.
0: Someone's got to be held accountable for this. And
2: they
0: got
2: to be held accountable.
1: Yeah.
2: No doubt about that.
1: Parents and grandparents.
0: Well, and I think officials as well, because that's what people are asking. How could this go on for so long? And no official, either child services or anybody
1: knew
0: anything.
1: Yeah, but if you don't know they're born, how do you...
0: Well, no, they do know they're born because this woman gave birth every year for 18 years. And at least 10 of them
1: at the hospital, though?
0: Yes, at the hospital. And there was a midwife, and somebody in that hospital, knowing that this woman was coming in every year giving birth, and there's birth certificates and death certificates, why someone didn't go, does she know what birth control is? Do they have the means to take care of these children? Yeah. So, yeah, there are people there that should have known.
1: My body, my choice, Christy.
0: Okay. All right, Tork.
1: No, I'm just saying you can't ask someone to get on birth control if you're a doctor.
0: You could ask, listen, you're having all these kids. Do you have the means? Are these kids being taken care of?
1: Yeah, but you can't force them to get on birth control.
0: If it goes to the court system, they can.
1: Make you take birth control if you're a woman?
3: I don't know. I know... when my wife and I had kids, we were a healthy, healthy white employed couple, and we had to jump through so many damn hoops. to your point, Chrissy,
0: And South Village Grill in German Village has officially joined a club they probably didn't really want to be a part of. In a social media post, they said, "Dear Columbus, we love having you here, but we'd really prefer you use the front door." The side of the building on Thurman Avenue was hit by a car.
1: Oh my God. Wow.
3: Wait, this is the place that was already on fire? Or a different one?
0: This is a different one.
2: Ugh. So really, you have to think in the last 2-3 years, what, 2 dozen?
0: At least.
2: At least 2 dozen.
0: This year, there's probably been
2: 30
0: five.
2: 30 examples, yeah.
0: So the side of the building was struck. It was the intersection of Thurman and Yeager Street. It was on Sunday. Fortunately, no one was hurt. The damage appears to be minimal. They didn't open for lunch yesterday, but they should be open
2: so
0: today.
2: Why do you think that is?
0: Distracted driving, more than
2: likely.
0: I think
2: it's just kids dicking around. Or people that don't know how to drive. They're not from here.
1: Yeah.
0: Could be.
2: I think there's
1: that's a lot of that. I've been told there's a lot around Columbus, more than you even think of what you know and times it by five.
0: It's either running into buildings or it's backing up on the highway because you missed your exit. That's what we're known for now.
1: Because when times are tough, people are going to stop paying for their car insurance. Like, if I got to pay a bill, I'm not going to shut off my phone or cable or internet or anything. I'm going to stop.
0: You just hope that you drive safely and you don't get into an accident. There you go. And that's what's going on in and around Central Ohio.
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1: Here we go with your Hot 5 for this Tuesday. You digging the baseball? Home run derby last night, all-star game tonight. And Justin Verlander spoke to the guys with Fox, or Netflix, it was Netflix last night, on why he decided to retire.
2: I mean, it's difficult. As all you guys know, you're in the middle of your career, and you never think this day will come. And next thing you know, it's just on you. And I think what great players do, and I think you're objective with your how you evaluate yourself as a player, and I think that carries over into how you evaluate yourself in your standing amongst your peers. And I think as my injury was supposed to be a 2-week thing, then it's a 4-week thing, and then it's a 2-month thing, and it's like as that time is going on and I feel like I'm plugging holes in a leaky boat, something else is always popping up, it just became quite apparent to me that my body's not quite able to do what I need to do to be successful at the level that I expect to be at. So it was tough. It was a tough decision to come to, but ultimately I'm in a good headspace about it.
1: And he gets to go home to Kate Upton.
3: Right. Yeah. And a very, very, very large bank account.
1: Yes.
3: Yes. He'll be fine.
1: Yeah.
3: Yeah. Big fan. I did not see any of the home run derby last night because, was it last year or 2 years ago? The first time they took it off.
1: I think it's this year, isn't it?
3: No. Remember they had the cartoon overlays that were running the bases last year?
1: I don't watch it.
3: Remember? But we talked about it. We did a whole thing on how bad it was last year.
1: Yeah.
3: They had sound effects when the player would, bad.
1: Yeah.
3: But so I did not watch last night, but apparently quite a dramatic finish as the Cardinals... Jordan Walker stunned the home favorite, Kyle Schwarber, to win the home run derby.
4: We are tied!
5: Are you kidding me, man?
4: Jordan Walker can upend the whole thing as one of the longest shots on the board with a home run right here.
6: The music.
4: A homer wins it, a non-homer, and we're going to a swing-off.
7: Baseball is not afraid.
4: Wow! Is that enough? Is that enough? Jordan Walker wins it!
7: Come on, baby!
3: Yeah! A little bit overhyped, perhaps.
1: Yeah.
3: You won't hear Al Michaels screaming like that at a home run derby,
1: back,
3: anyway.
1: Back. Remember, Berman did it forever. And gone.
6: Sure, it's fun. I'd rather watch home run derby than the whole all-star game.
1: Yeah, I went live to a home run derby, and it was just so boring when you watch it live.
6: I bet there's a lot of waiting around.
1: Oh, yeah.
3: And it's all the bells and whistles they attach to it that's a bit much.
1: Yeah.
3: In my opinion.
1: But, I mean...
3: it's just an exhibition.
1: It is what it is. Yeah, a lot of guys wouldn't do it, stop doing it, because they said it screwed up their swing.
6: I can see that.
1: Because they were swinging so many times and trying to hit it differently. But then why would you golf? Because I know guys golf, too. Wouldn't that ruin your swing, I guess?
6: I always like how you have like your dad or your high school coach, the pitcher. You get to pick who your pitcher is.
3: Yes, you can. Yeah,
6: your brother, whoever.
3: Right.
6: Anyway,
1: well, maybe Justin Verlander should pitch. His ERA's 12.
3: he's done. There's no question about that.
1: Cut number 3 here. Have you ever met your idol? And let me know on the text line 821-9696 if you've met your idol. Now, I have met mine. It's fantastic. But as Mick Jagger met his idol, he was on with Conan O'Brien.
8: Did you meet Elvis?
9: No, I never met Elvis.
8: That's incredible to me.
9: You know why? The Daily Mirror, an English tabloid that still exists. You always did publicity with the Daily Mirror, and the Beatles did it.
8: Mm-hmm.
9: There was a showbiz journalist, I can't remember his name, very famous at the time. And he took the Beatles in Los Angeles to visit with Elvis.
8: Yeah.
9: And there's pictures of this.
8: Yeah.
9: They went up to Elvis's house and his pool. Mm-hmm. And
5: they walked in and he was playing bass.
9: Was he?
5: Watching TV, playing bass.
9: Okay.
5: But they were all high. The Beatles were high. Yeah. And they none of them have their story straight. None of them can remember.
9: They
5: exactly
9: don't remember anything.
5: Yeah.
9: I remember John telling me, yeah, you know, she'd never meet your heroes. I would never meet Elvis, Mick, if I were you.
5: That's fascinating, yeah.
9: And so I didn't. I took John's advice.
5: Yeah.
9: Which is really stupid of me, really. But I mean, I would love to have met Elvis. Why I take John's advice?
3: Yeah. I just read a report of Sinatra always hated this rock and this new music, and he was on the downside. And once he hated Elvis until he met Elvis, and then he loved him.
1: Yeah.
3: Put him on his Christmas special. You know, Elvis changed Frank's mind, certainly.
1: I have a clip of Leo Sayer and Elvis that I'll have to play this week.
3: Yeah, that's an odd... I know the story.
1: Yeah, it's a pretty incredible story.
3: This Sinatra book that I just read was by Frank's valet, and it's not a gossipy... I mean, there's a ton of dirt in it, but it's not written... It's just what he saw. There's no speculation or lies or stretches. He was there, this guy.
10: Yeah.
3: And some of the... What a filthy, dirty business.
1: Yeah.
3: Filthy. And who gave the best yogis in Hollywood?
1: Nice.
3: Yeah. You don't want to hear about it, Greg.
6: As a chauffeur, I bet. Yeah.
3: He was his every guy.
6: Okay,
3: it was more than he didn't just drive him. He did his clothes. He cooked. He was his, for 15 years, everything.
6: Nice.
3: At like the peak, the Academy Award, when he won that, for 15 years following. And the dirt and the stories, and still the old guys who were around, the Groucho Marx, and a great book. Great book. All right, clip number four. Here's a news report about a bear up in British Columbia who wandered onto a golf course and, well...
11: Check this out. A golfer captured video of a bear running off with a golf bag over the weekend. Oh, boy. This happened at Golden Eagle Golf Club in Pitt Meadows. The bear drags the bag into the bushes, likely trying to find a safe place to search it for snacks. You could even see another bear nearby, making it a family affair.
3: Wow. He wanted those little orange crackers.
1: Yeah.
3: That
1: is great.
3: Take my golf bag. You could probably hit it better. Hit that 3-iron. Hey, boo-boo.
1: Final cut here. Crystal Lake is a Friday the 13th prequel that's coming to a weekly series on Peacock October 15th. And they dropped the first trailer.
12: The time has come, so let out a cheer.
13: It's like someone put a curse on this town. It all started when that kid drowned last summer.
14: Jason!
13: There's something in these woods, and all it knows how to do is kill.
3: Yeah, that's right up your alley,
6: it
3: Greg.
6: Looks awesome.
1: You and Christy.
10: Yeah, exactly.
0: It's Torg and Elliot.
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1: So yesterday we told you about the late in the show, the Bullet Boy guitarist and his humongous package, and we put on Big Rick. Big Rick and Christy, and I made a video on it with more details from the ladies, not me. I didn't see it. And we are talking about this groupie, and her name is Connie Hamsey. Take a listen to just a small portion of the rock stars that she slept with.
2: I've been with Rick Nielsen, and I've been with Bunny, their drummer, and then over here in Hart, Howard Lace, and Denny Carmasi, and Mark Andes.
3: You were with Willie? It's quite a notch.
2: Yeah, because to be with Willie, to have having been with Willie, and to having been with Waylon, and also with Merle Haggard.
3: Oh my God, you were with all three of these gods?
2: Isn't too bad for old groupie.
3: How about Fleetwood Mac?
2: Every single one of these guys. Mick, John, and Lindsay. Lindsay, I just...
3: Right.
2: And John, I just... Mick, though, I fooled around with. Yeah,
3: which means you went all the way with.
2: Yeah, as best as he could do. He was a little... He had a little chemical dependency problem.
1: Oh, and that was just a clip of the guy she's been with. That was just a small
4: she's
1: clip.
4: She's famous.
5: Yeah, oh, of course. Yes. That's what
4: sweet,
5: she's known
4: sweet
5: for.
4: Connie, the grandfather.
5: Doing
4: father.
5: Her act.
4: Yeah. She's like the most famous. She's
1: she
4: the Babe Ruth of groupies.
1: She right. is.
4: Yes.
1: She's a whore.
4: And old. And she died, what, 5-10 years ago?
1: I don't know.
4: Yeah, she's gone. She passed. She was an Arkansas gal. I know that much.
5: You could kind of hear a little twang.
4: And it didn't have to be a rocker. Just anyone
1: nice.
4: With any fame.
1: Nice.
4: I think Sam Kinison had some of that.
1: She died 4 years ago.
4: Okay.
1: Kiss, Sam Van Halen, Led Zeppelin, The Who.
4: Yeah.
1: Grand Funk, like you mentioned. Yeah. Wow. 66.
6: What a time to be alive.
1: How many STDs did she have?
4: Who knows?
5: That might have did her in at the end.
4: The 80s, that was a heady time, man.
5: She was doing it way back in the 70s, man. 60s.
4: Yeah, right.
1: Gene Simmons, Paul Stanley, Keith Moon, John Bonham, Huey Lewis, Frank Zappa, Geddy Lee, Peter Frampton, Eddie Money, Alice Cooper, Neil Diamond. All three members of ZZ Top, by the way. All three of them.
5: What are the beards got in the way?
1: Yes.
4: Yes.
1: Holy
6: yeah, beards
1: crap.
6: Down there. But this isn't the same gal who would make plaster molds.
1: No,
6: it's
1: not.
4: Different girl.
5: Okay. Yeah, different girl.
1: Different
5: right.
1: whore.
6: Yeah, yeah.
1: Yes.
6: Different
1: whore. Yeah, different whore. Right. So we were talking about the Bullet Boys guitarist and his unit. And if you want to know more about it, check out the video I made on our social media things. We're not going to rehash it. But, Christy, you stumbled upon, after we were talking about this guy's big unit, another list.
5: Actually, I didn't. Thank you, Missy Tong, local rock photographer, and her husband, Jeff.
6: Rock photographer.
5: No, she is.
6: She's up.
5: She's absolutely. And her husband, Jeff, who is a guitarist, they were with us at Pigtown Palooza. So she saw the video. She's very well aware of Mick Sweeta from Bullet Boys.
4: Well, yeah.
5: And so she forwarded me. It's from.
1: Has she seen it?
5: Metal, not in person, but through the pants, like everybody else.
1: Gotcha.
4: Yeah, she's taking photos.
5: And so she forwarded to me, thank you, Missy, from Metal Sludge Magazine, the list of the biggest rock and roll peni.
4: I couldn't wear my in pants like that if
5: disgusting
4: I put a flashlight
5: penis?
4: In my pocket. And, I mean, like a, you know, a 4D.
6: A Magnolite,
4: I mean, that guy, what the? And you notice those weren't Levi's. It was those like old disco jeans.
6: Yeah.
4: Those tight, thin ones.
1: Yeah.
6: They know
5: bell bottoms.
4: He knew exactly what he was doing.
5: Those jeans fit it very, very well. And this list is from Groupies, Girlfriends, and Ex-Wives.
1: I've seen that reality show. It's VH1.
5: Groupies, Girlfriends, and Ex-Wives.
1: Yeah.
5: So according
4: they
5: to this
4: know.
5: List, Phil Anselmo of Pantera has the largest 10 inches, according to
4: Oh, they got specific.
1: Wow.
5: Yes.
4: 10.
5: And they go into detail
4: Huey
5: about...
4: Huey Lewis was supposed to have 10, 12.
5: Yeah,
4: back in the day.
5: I don't know if he... I don't,
1: Do you believe
5: on this list.
1: In love?
5: And then they go into details about their sexual prowess, what they liked, what they did, how they were.
1: Let's get to the list. Yeah.
5: Okay.
1: Yeah.
5: So Art Alexakis of Everclear has a 9-incher.
1: Lead singer.
5: Lead singer. Okay. Sebastian Bach of Skid Row.
1: Really?
5: I've heard that. He said Bach can deliver everything as most skinny tall guys can, according to a groupie. So he's got 8 inches. Okay. 8 inches. Bobby Blotzer of Rat.
1: Who is he? What is he? In what instrument? I have no idea who that is.
5: He's about 6.5 to 7 inches in length, according to a groupie that has been with
4: and
5: him.
4: And roadies don't count, right? Because roadies get a lot of
5: leftovers.
1: Yeah.
4: So I'd never heard of him.
5: John Bon Jovi.
4: Hey.
5: Back in the day, according to this groupie, John was a huge slut.
6: Yeah, boy.
5: That's how she described
1: Did
5: him.
1: Did you know how they wrote Bad Medicine? Do you know the back end of that song? Richie was dating a prostitute, and he didn't know, and everybody knew she was a prostitute except for Richie. Yeah, he just told the story last week, and
5: okay.
1: Then John said, we wrote a story, but if you read the lyrics, it's Bad Medicine is what I need.
4: That's what it's referring to.
1: Yeah, it's about Richie and his whore.
4: Yes.
1: Like a legit whore, not right.
4: And John Bon Jovi's pubic hair is very well groomed.
5: Yes, it is.
4: This big silver parted mane.
1: He uses Aquanet on it.
4: His penis is like a lion's face sticking out. His mane down there.
5: He blows it dry. Rachel Bolan of Skid Row is known to have a pretty large member.
1: Okay.
5: This is kind of
4: Rachel's got a big one.
5: Okay. I don't now I'm not going to look at this person the same way because I usually see him every year at Trans-Siberian Orchestra. Chris Caffrey.
1: Really?
5: He's on the list. Oh, so why would I get on stage with him and he
1: has
5: to be hold
1: him.
5: The check. I'm going to have to really maintain eye contact. But yeah, Chris Caffrey makes the list.
6: Oh, ho, ho.
4: Is he another guitarist or is he a drummer? What's he
5: No,
4: do?
5: He's a guitarist. Chris Caffrey.
4: He's a guitarist, so these are most of them.
5: Well, he was in the band Savatage before, of course, he started Trans-Siberian Orchestra. But no, Chris.
1: Oh, you forgot about Savatage, Jerry.
5: Yeah. Savatage.
1: Sorry.
4: And TSO does stand for the Supreme Organ.
1: Yeah.
5: our friend? Our friend Vivian Campbell of Def Leppard is on this list.
4: Okay.
5: Someone says, who is with him, it's about an 8-incher, but he's very solid.
6: Okay. Solid 8-incher.
4: A chode.
5: Jerry Cantrell of Alice in Chains is on the list. Let's see. People that you will know. Somebody else from Rat. Another ex-Bullet Boys, Greg D'Angelo from White Lion.
4: Maybe it was a requirement for the Bullet Boys. When you audition.
1: You had to pull down your pants.
4: Right.
1: Whip it up.
5: You got two from Skid Row. You got Sebastian and Rachel Bolan. You've got Jimmy DeGrasso from Megadeth. He's on the list, about 9-incher. Chris DeGarmo from Queensryche, Bobby Dahl of Poison. I'm surprised Brett Michaels is not on this list.
1: Did you see the video?
4: He's
1: him
4: a little
1: Pam.
4: Tiny guy.
1: Yeah, he's tiny.
4: Got a hog on him.
5: But CeCe DeVille is from Poison. That's about a 7-incher. Don Dokken. Of Dokken makes the list.
4: Tommy Lee?
5: About.
1: How's Tommy Lee not on this list?
4: Yeah. We've all seen that's gone mainstream.
1: Yeah,
4: he's like the McDonald's of big ones.
1: 100%.
6: That's like eliminating the Beatles from the conversation. Yeah, just like,
4: it's a given.
6: It's a given.
1: It's the Wayne Gretzky of penises.
4: Yes!
1: The great one.
6: Well, who was the Pantera? Was it
1: Phil.
6: The singer, Phil?
5: Yeah.
6: Okay.
5: Yeah. He is the number one on the list as far as the largest.
1: Ten inches. Now you know.
4: He's the Jack Nicklaus. He's the goat of big rock.
1: Have you ever met anyone who's hooked up with a rock star?
4: No.
1: A girl I worked with hooked up
4: with. Just Connie, we interviewed her.
1: Yeah. A gal I worked with, Kaz, is her nickname.
5: Oh, you told
1: and
5: the story,
1: she hooked up with Nugent, and that was known because a long time thing. She's from Detroit, and she would take everybody backstage to meet Ted. That was like a known thing.
4: Okay.
1: And then the story, I tell you what, We're going to take a break. I'm going to tell you a David Lee Roth story with this girl that'll make you laugh your ass off. Because she not only hooked up with David Lee Roth.
4: Ass being the operative word
1: yes,
4: here.
1: Yes, yes. Yeah. Next.
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1: Got on the topic of rock groupies, and people chimed in at 821-9696. JT in Florida, my military girlfriend and Sebastian Bach.
2: Okay.
1: Lee mentions one of his girlfriends hooked up with the original drummer of Rat.
3: Eskimo Twins.
2: Yep. A lot of Rat coming up this morning.
3: I can get around.
1: Here's a
3: round and round.
1: Someone chimes in.
2: Yes.
1: The bass player for Whiskey Myers has one that could humble John Mayer or John Holmes. How about that?
2: How about that?
3: That's kind of a cool legacy. I'm not on that list.
2: And that's recent.
1: Yeah.
2: Whiskey Myers, right?
1: Yep.
2: Yeah, yeah.
1: So I worked with this groupie. And I've talked about her before. She's super cool. If guys can brag about their conquests, I have no problem if women do it too. So she would brag about her rock star conquests. And she was legit. She dated Ted Nugent for a long time.
2: Okay.
1: A long time. And like one day she called the front desk to say she was going to be late. She was like late 15 minutes. And this limo pulls up. And we, in our studio, the glass, you could see out to whoever's walking in. You could see the front lobby and whoever's walking in the building, and then it was our studio straight ahead.
2: Okay.
1: So one day, she's going to be late, and she had to make an announcement, like called like five people that she was going to be late. She called everybody. Her department head, the GM, the PD, called the studio line, guys, I'm running late today. For what reason? She did traffic. So all of a sudden, this limo pulls up. She gets out. Richie Sambora gets out. They kiss, and she walks in the building. She's legit. So David Lee Roth was coming and see, was the Sammy David Lee Roth co-headlining tour. And we found out David Lee Roth is going to come in studio, but the rules are only the three morning show guys, we had to put like newspaper above the window. No one was allowed. And that was strict rules where we were on a conference call and his manager said, guys, I mean this. No one comes in or we're going to unplug everything, and we will walk out. So then the GM sent an email, told everybody no one's to walk in. And this girl, Kaz, comes walking in and goes, guys, I know the rules, but I need to see Dave. He knows me. And we go, well, how do you know? She goes, trust me, he knows me. Go, oh, you hooked up with him? She goes, yeah, but we did number two. Back door, if you know what I'm talking about,
4: oh,
1: right?
4: Oh,
1: and she goes, trust me.
2: Number two.
1: Trust me. Dave, he knows me. No one forgets the back door, right? And so we told her, it doesn't matter. You can't come in.
2: Right.
1: Right. So David Lee Roth comes in, and his guitarist was, I think it was like Brian Young of Atomic Punks, and he was telling us how the day before, Dave was in a horrible mood and what a dictator David Lee Roth was and all this stuff. So we're fearing the worst. David Lee Roth comes in. He does an hour acoustic. He does an hour interview. The best thing ever. At a break, we're just sitting there talking, and Kaz comes in the door, and we're like, oh, no. And right when she walks in the door, David stands up and goes, nice to meet you, little lady. I'm David Lee Roth.
2: He didn't remember.
1: And he had no idea who she was.
2: What an ego on her. He'll remember me. No, you're just another skank.
1: Exactly.
2: Yeah.
4: You're another whore.
2: You're notch number 391.
1: Yes. And the host, it was so funny, one of the co-hosts of the show, right when David Lee Roth walked in and you realize like he had no idea who she was, he did this sound effect.
2: Yeah. So did she slither out embarrassed?
1: Yes, she shook his hand and goes, oh, I just wanted to say hi. And then she defeated, just shrugged her shoulders and just looked defeated.
2: She should have turned around and grabbed her ankles. Then maybe he'd go,
4: oh, you remember that?
2: Yeah, that's right.
0: Tord and Elliot, you forked out a lot of cash for that smartphone. The least it can do is entertain you.
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11: 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Still looking good out there, accident-free. Normal slowdowns if you're coming up from the Canal Winchester area. 33 up to 270, kind of stop and go. But everything else is looking good. And that's QFM 96 Traffic. This will be the first of its kind in Ohio. Find out what it is coming up next.

0: 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Sunshine, high 94. Clear tonight, low 72. Sunshine, very hot and muggy for Wednesday, high 97. It is 76.
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0: It is 71 right now. So Columbus Water and Power is exploring ways to provide recycled water to these data centers to meet their cooling needs, as these data centers have consumed over 1.2 billion gallons of drinking quality water in just the last year. Data centers, including those from Amazon and Google, use 3% of the city's water supply in 1 year. So Columbus Water officials are planning to seek proposals for building the necessary infrastructure for water recycling, with the cost to be covered by the data center companies.
1: You know, that's Shirley Torgerson's number one. If you don't know, my mom's a doomsdayer. She's in a religious cult. And every time I talk to her, she mentions the rain and how we're going to run out of water. And that's been her thing for 40 years of the world's going to end because we're going to run out of water. And every time I talk to her, I go, there's record rainfall. And then now with the data centers and there's possibility of. And I just see this on the internet. They say if this continues, there's going to be water restrictions. I think that's probably false. But she could have been right. She could be right.
2: You'd think as a doomsdayer and as religious as she is, it would be the opposite. Like Noah. Flood.
0: Oh, the floods. Oh, massive floods.
2: You'd think it would be the opposite.
0: Yeah.
2: Well,
1: I don't know.
2: She's so biblical.
1: I'll give you her number if you would like to talk to her.
2: Right. I'm good.
0: Yeah. Shirley and Jerry have a nice little conversation. All right, then. As more and more people here in Ohio are choosing cremation over traditional burial, yes, I want to be cremated, families are considering meaningful places to scatter their loved ones' ashes, all right? Parks and lakes and sports stadiums. Ohio law generally allows for ashes to be scattered in a dignified manner, and you don't have to have a permit. I did not know that. However, families, they should check with property owners or organizations before just willy-nilly, you know, grandpa's ashes all over the place.
2: It's against the law in Florida.
0: Is it really?
2: Oh, yeah, because everybody and their brother's dumping ashes in the Gulf.
3: That's where I wanted they're like human remains.
2: But people still do it, yeah.
3: Yeah,
2: right.
0: Because that's
2: right.
0: Where I told Jimmy, I said, that's where I want mine scattered. I want you to get on that booze cruise down there in Tampa. And I want you, when you're out there, I want you to dump my ashes in the Gulf.
3: Have a party. Make a party out of it.
1: Statistically, he's probably going to die before you.
0: No, that's what he says. That's not going to happen. He says that he has to go before me, and I go, well, you know what? It's not up to us.
1: Well, considering your liver and everything, I think
2: your tie to Tampa? You don't want to be in Tampa Bay for crying. Your ashes should be dumped in Puddin' Bay.
0: Yeah, okay.
1: Blue Dogs Pond.
2: Yes.
0: So if the rolling hills aren't enough for you, how about a rolling coaster? According to Jake Ryan, he is CEO of the vacation rental service Book Hocking. He is planning to bring Ohio's first mountain coaster to Hocking Hills. Been on a mountain coaster. I was at the most jank one in Gatlinburg. This thing was rickety and we thought we were going to die. Well, this coaster in Hocking Hills is going to feature 3,600 feet of steel track. It'll take about 5 minutes from beginning to end. And riders will be pulled up a large hill somewhere in the Logan area and will rocket to the bottom, reaching a speed of 27 miles an hour. It'll be ready to open by late winter or early spring, so make your plans. And that's what's going on in and around Central Ohio.
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1: Welcome. Appreciate you listening. 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Watch our videos. Christy, what are you a big, what's your probably a number one restaurante?
2: That would be Texas Roadhouse.
3: Texas Roadhouse.
2: Jimmy and I are a fan. We have been a fan for a long time.
3: Well, now let me guess. Eat at the bar?
2: Well, of course.
3: Yeah.
2: Because you get the best service.
1: I would agree there.
3: Yeah.
1: I'm going to start eating at the bar.
2: No, and it's just the two of us. It's not like we got a family.
3: It depends on the place, but
1: Yeah. Well, Christy, I'm at 7:50 and I'm going to pee in your Cheerios. Well, I saw this online.
2: Like you always do.
1: I want to educate you. I saw this online, and it's this guy called Healthy Quest is the site, and it's this expert, and he tells you what foods are good, what foods are bad, what they put in foods, how people lie to us, how the food companies make money, they make it cheaper, and in Europe, the food is much cleaner because of their regulations. That's what this guy does, and they take a food, and they make a video on it, and I thought of you. When I saw, and it's funny, I follow Healthy Quest, but I saw this video and I thought of you.
4: At Texas Roadhouse, the honey butter for the bread doesn't actually contain any butter. 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It's a honey butter, but it's actually not any butter. It's whipped soybean oil and honey. That's what's in here. That's about the worst thing you could possibly put on your bread at Texas Roadhouse. And they don't tell you this. This is a steakhouse, so I wish there were good food here. But if you don't ask for a plain steak with just salt, they're going to season your steak with more seed oils and MSG. The key here is just knowing that at places like this, you can ask for better ingredients. I ordered a honey butter bread at Texas Roadhouse, but the only thing that made it worse was when I scanned this bread with the Reveal It app. It flagged it with a high risk score for potential chemical additives, hydrogenated trans fats. So it's not just fake butter that's terrible for your health. It's a total bomb of inflammatory ingredients.
2: Not only do I put the honey butter on my bread,
3: I put it
2: in my sweet potato, and I put it on the bag of peanuts that they give you. It's delicious, and I don't care.
1: Butter on peanuts?
2: Making a joke.
1: Oh, okay.
2: But then I put that stuff on everything.
5: Yeah.
2: Wow. I'm sorry, the honey, no butter, don't care.
3: And there's so many examples of just different versions of that.
1: Yeah, 100%.
3: Everywhere. But yeah, none of that's healthy, right?
1: No.
3: None of that.
2: Unless you're growing food in your garden,
1: but what's
2: and that's
1: wrong
2: all
1: with,
2: you're eating.
1: What's wrong with a steak just with a little salt and pepper, though?
2: That's the way it should be. It doesn't need to be marinated. Don't need to put a pad of honey butter on it.
3: Look at all the breads,
1: All bread is the worst.
3: The tuna at Subway has no fish in it. No DNA of any kind of fish, let alone tuna.
1: My wife makes bread now, sourdough.
3: Yeah.
1: And it's the best for it's three ingredients.
3: Right.
1: It's good
3: for
1: you.
3: That's all it should be.
1: Toasted sourdough beats anything out there.
2: I agree. That's all I get now is sourdough bread.
1: Are you an almond milk person?
2: I was there for a while where I was using almond milk to put in my coffee.
3: Not healthy.
2: Yeah, almond milk's not healthy.
1: Here you go. Here's an almond milk.
3: Yeah.
1: Knowledge.
4: What they figured out with almond milk was we can take leftover parts of almonds and the ones that are broken and unsightly, and we can use those to make milk. And it's just a few almonds and some canola oil and some high fructose corn syrup, some flavorings, and we blend it up and we sell it for like $8 as a health food product. So it's not a health food product. So almond milk is high in phytic acid that sucks minerals out of your bones, so you have to take more minerals. And it's also high in oxalates, which are the things that are causing kidney stones, things that are causing gout and joint pain. So I scanned the Almond Breeze with the Reveal It app. It flagged ingredients that raises your blood sugar as much as drinking a Coke.
1: Wow!
2: Oh, man.
1: Worse than a Coke, and Cokes are awful.
5: Right.
3: Yeah, but people have been drinking Coke for 75 years.
1: I agree.
3: And never a problem from it.
1: Yeah.
3: You know what I mean? Where do you draw the line? Drink more water. Don't drink water out of plastic bottles. You're putting plastic in your body. You know what I mean? At what point do you take all this information and go,
2: I'm going to die of something. Let me enjoy my life, please.
3: Yeah.
2: Come on.
1: I think it's just you realize if you can cut it out of your life or not, right? If like Christy doesn't want to cut Texas Roadhouse, I probably wouldn't cut pizza out. right? If they found out, like, the crust of Domino's pizza does blah, blah, blah, blah, blah.
2: Or so many additives in pepperoni.
1: Yeah, I would probably say, well, screw that. I'm still eating it.
3: But good for your wife, because the bread thing's easily fixable.
1: Yes. And the bread might be one of the worst things for
3: you. You can't find a healthy bread at Kroger.
1: No.
3: Go down the bread aisle.
2: And if you get that Ezekiel bread.
3: And the ones that they say are whole this, whole grain,
2: they're
3: sometimes the worst.
2: No, sourdough, I agree with you. Sourdough is the best.
3: Yeah.
2: As far
3: How about
2: as
3: that wavy Lay's peanut butter on sourdough that I texted you guys last night? Did that look good or what?
1: I tried the TJ Miller peanut butter on sourdough. Oh, my goodness.
2: I got the chocolate cherry of the TJ Miller, and I've been putting that on celery, and it's delicious. It's really good.
1: Yeah. I had the chocolate toffee.
2: Is that the one you got?
1: Yeah.
3: The one I got's like concrete. It's way too thick and dry.
2: But you got to
3: there's no oil in it.
2: There's
3: doesn't have a lot of oil, but you still have to stir it.
2: You got to stir.
1: Yeah, you do have to stir it.
3: You do have to
2: stir
3: it.
2: And watching him stir it with a plastic spoon when he was in here.
3: He was getting after it because he wanted us to have a good experience.
2: He did,
3: I mean, he
2: took him a half hour, but.
3: It did. He was working that putty.
1: You know, speaking of celebrity food, you know what's good? Like the Newman brand. I don't know how good it is, but I think it's better than like the spaghetti sauce. I think the spaghetti sauce has better ingredients than your
2: I think it is. Their salad dressing is okay.
3: I bet it's no different than.
1: I think it's less sugar
2: than Kraft.
1: I think it's less sugar and crap than your Prego's or whatever it is, or Ragu or whatever.
3: Yeah, maybe.
1: But it's not like, I don't think it's, you know.
5: It's not healthy for
1: you. Yeah, I think it's just better because it's definitely more expensive, too.
3: Is Newman's more expensive?
1: Yes.
2: It's big time expensive.
1: Big time expensive.
2: It is.
3: Because it's on the shelf with the regular crap.
1: It is.
2: Yeah, but you got to look at the price.
3: They don't differentiate.
1: Yeah, and then look in the ingredients.
3: Yeah.
1: You know, the pet, if you care about your pets, have you ever looked at what's in pet food?
2: Oh, it's horrible. Yeah. You see those commercials all the time.
1: It has to lead with like beef, and none of them do.
3: We get the tube now.
2: Oh, with
3: you slice it off.
1: Your dog's spoiled.
3: Yeah, she is.
2: Yeah. Do you know that person that makes their own dog food and cat food?
3: Well, there's a million of them on Instagram now.
2: Yeah, that you make your own. Sorry.
3: Farmer dog. But the one pet food that was getting all the run for a few years, there was that Blue Buffalo, and they said, that's crap.
1: Oh, really?
3: That's all marketing. Yeah, and that's expensive.
1: Yeah.
3: Right.
1: And in the end, your dog just wants French fries.
2: Right. Just wants to lick his balls. Yeah. That's all he wants.
3: Giving him grapes and chocolate.
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9: Yeah, I read earlier today the Savannah Bananas are going to perform at the ESPYs.
2: They're the bane of your existence.
9: Oh,
2: you
9: I hate them.
2: I hate them.
5: I hate the ESPYs.
9: Yeah, I do too.
5: Good.
9: I stopped talking to someone I knew who was into the Savannah Bananas. I don't talk to him. I don't return his texts.
6: You're more of an Indianapolis Clowns guy. Yeah.

0: I just couldn't do it. I mean, I just lose respect. If you're a big fan of that, that's not sports. And if you're performing, they're performing at the ESPYs. It's not a sport.
1: So what are they doing? Dancing?
0: Yeah, dancing and then doing backflips and stuff.
2: Right, right. Just getting out in front of that national audience. Yeah.
0: Oh, my guy Kent Merker hates him too. Did you see Adam Dunn showed up? I don't like major leaguers who show up. Adam Dunn showed up and struck out, of course.
2: Yeah, there's a few surprising names that have showed up to be a part of the bananas.
0: I think they should kick Adam Dunn out of the Reds Hall of Fame.
2: Boy, the Reds this season, whew.
0: Horrible.
2: The Reds have lost 50 games this season with the lead after the sixth inning.
0: Wow. And didn't they dump their closer?
2: That's an unbelievable. Process that for a minute. That's an unbelievable stat. 50 games when they had the lead in the sixth.
0: It's of my stupid opinion and just my stupid opinion.
2: Middle relief. Hello.
0: I think your relief staff is the most important thing in baseball now because they only allow your starters to go five. So your relief staff has to go strong. Why wouldn't you invest into your relievers?
2: Well, I don't think it's an inning thing. It's a pitch thing.
0: No, I know,
2: But
0: it's usually 5 innings or so. They pulled a Cub. They pulled a guy who's had a no-hitter after 5 innings.
2: Well, if you're at 105 pitches in 5 innings, you should be pulled.
0: No, they pulled a guy 92 pitches.
2: 92? Yeah, that's early.
0: I mean, that's what they're doing now.
2: Right, right.
0: Not even letting you get to 100.
2: Yeah, the analytical nerds are really ruining it.
0: They are.
2: Really ruining
0: it. The guys who couldn't play
2: are
0: ruining the game.
2: Right. Or guys that were never even fans of baseball. They just got the gig for the analytical edge.
0: Yeah.
2: And they do interviews with these guys, and you go, whoo.
0: Yeah, they've never touched a boob.
2: Whatever, give me Sparky Anderson. I don't mean Casey Stengel, but please.
0: Do you know anyone who does? I couldn't believe the stats on this. I was reading this, and then I realized people do this. This is up 35% in the last 3 years. Do you know anyone who doesn't send a text? They send you the voice memo.
1: Yes.
3: Yes.
0: 9.4 billion voice memos on the WhatsApp is sent every single day.
3: Damn.
0: 9.4 billion. They say the voice memo crap has gone up 35% in 3 years.
2: What's the difference between a voice memo and what you do, Torg?
0: Voice dictating.
2: Yeah, you're voice dictating.
0: Yes, that's why it's spelled correctly.
3: Yeah.
0: And this is just me recording a memo and then sending it to you. So you would push it and go, hey, Jerry, remember we have JY of Sticks tomorrow.
2: Right, right, right.
0: Why wouldn't you just call someone at that point?
3: Because you're talking anyway.
0: Yeah.
2: Yeah, I think phone calls are dead last anymore.
0: Yes. Mm-hmm.
2: I don't think anybody does it.
0: I got a buddy who will send me a text. We're just texting. And then I just realize, why don't we just call each other or talk?
2: If only this gadget.
0: Yeah.
2: If only you could have a conversation live on it.
0: Yeah.
2: And then I realize,
0: and he doesn't answer.
1: Right.
0: And I always say to him, why don't you answer? And he goes, I'm at work. And I go, but yeah, you've been texting me for 30 minutes on the Buckeyes.
2: Yeah,
0: we talk Buckeyes all the time. And then I go, dude, you just want to do a call? He goes, no, I can't right now.
1: I'm working.
0: I'm working.
1: Performing surgery.
0: Yeah.
2: No doubt.
0: But yet we'll have these elaborate text conversations. Yeah. And I'm like, dude, we could wrap this up in 5 minutes.
1: When I need to call someone, I'll text them ahead of time and be like, hey, I got to call you.
0: Yeah.
1: Or else they won't answer.
2: Right.
0: It's like a shock now when you receive a phone call from someone instead of a text.
2: It kind of is, yeah.
0: It must be important. They're calling me.
2: The only phone calls I get are from my kids.
1: Mm-hmm.
2: After that, nobody uses the phone.
3: Yeah, my daughter she calls me. She doesn't text.
0: My wife calls me when I'm driving and I tell everybody I don't talk while I drive. And then my wife goes, you never pick up while I'm driving.
2: I don't even have my phone hooked into my car.
0: Really?
2: Yeah. Don't even do it.
3: Oh, I do.
2: Disabled everything.
3: No, I've got that.
2: Auto start. Disabled.
0: Really? You put the key in?
2: No.
1: There's a button.
2: The start stop when you're at a light.
3: Oh, the eco boost. Is that the eco boost?
2: No. It's the auto start.
0: They got rid of those.
1: They're getting rid of those on cars
0: now.
2: Trump did, yeah.
0: Yeah, that was Obama did that, right?
3: Well, I disabled the eco boost. That was horrible. They say it's terrible on your engine.
0: It's so weird, too. I'll drive my wife's car, and I'll be like, did this thing just shut off?
2: See? Yeah, it does, right? I disabled that. That lane...
3: assist? A lane assist.
2: Yeah, disabled that.
0: That's the worst.
2: Yeah.
0: The lane assist.
2: Right.
0: You're like in a power struggle with your car.
1: No, I like it. I can doze off a little bit.
4: Torg and Elliot.
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1: Now, today is the final day of something I've always wanted to do my entire life.
2: All right.
1: Running with the Bulls is
3: Pamplona,
1: done today.
3: Spain.
2: You've always been fascinated by that.
1: I have. That in prison.
2: Yeah.
1: Running with the Bulls in prison.
2: That video over the weekend of that guy getting tossed at Yellowstone doesn't put you off your fantasy dream
1: all.
2: There? No.
1: No, because I think it's easier to run with the Bulls.
2: Faster than the next guy.
1: Not at all. But I think if you go to the sides, kind of, with the group of people, they're going to get someone behind you.
2: Right, that's what I'm saying.
1: Yeah. Not that I'm faster, it's just a lot of people he can plow through. I think there's strategy behind running with the Bulls. I think the guy who got gored by the bison was just stupid.
4: He is a dum-dum.
3: Yeah. Well, actually, they say that he and his grandson, they did not provoke the animal at all.
2: No, it's mating season, and it was a bull.
3: Yeah.
2: They're aggressive, yeah.
1: No, but they were.
2: They say don't get within, you know, 50 yards or whatever the hell it is.
3: It was wallowing in the dirt, and then they were taking a picture, and then it got up, and then
1: Doing video.
2: Yeah.
1: And then the guy hid behind a tree. Like, the bison wasn't going to find him. Did you see? He was, like, playing hide-and-go-seek with the bison.
2: Well, he was just looking for any escape.
1: Yes.
2: He knew he was in dire need there.
1: Yeah.
2: Yeah, no doubt. That guy, and he got tossed up, and he was all broken up afterwards. He had all sorts of broken ribs, leg, I think, arm.
1: They say like 10 feet.
2: Something. Yeah, it threw him.
1: But they didn't, I didn't see the end, so I saw when they threw him. And so what happened after he landed? Did the bison still go
2: out? It wandered off.
1: Oh, it did.
2: Yeah, it didn't gore him. The guy that was taking the video that we all watched ran over to help at that point.
1: Gotcha. When the bison was out of the camera.
2: Well, he said he realized it was no longer entertaining. This guy could lose his life.
1: Yes.
2: So he ran over to help, and I don't know what he would have done had the bison stayed.
4: Right, yeah.
1: I don't understand people, though, who anytime there's a life-threatening situation, and they were really close to this bison, why you would pull out your phone and record it. An example, when I was at the Canal Winchester Groveport game where the shots ran out, right? I didn't think I jumped on my kids and said, don't move, you know, no matter what. And then I had other kids with me. Like, one of the parents left their kids there, like ran. And so, seriously. So then I grabbed his kids and my kids. And then I had one kid over my shoulder just running. And then when it just freaked me out, right? And then the next day, I saw videos of it, people near me. And I thought to myself, all right, a gun goes, bap, bap, bap, bap, bap, bap, bap, bap. And then the guy with the guns was running towards us. Why the hell, if you knew a dude with a gun who just fired shots, and at that point, you don't know what he did. He didn't kill anybody, but he shot the guns in the air. But you, at that point, you don't know what happened. You just know gunfire was.
2: Right.
1: So why the hell would you pull out your phone while everybody's running from a guy with a gun, shooting a gun? Why the hell would you pull out your phone and start recording
2: it? In defense of the guy in Yellowstone, he was shooting the bison.
1: I know, but still.
2: And then the guy, the old man, and the kid
1: walked into the frame. No, but they
2: pulled out
1: their...
2: Yeah, they walked into the frame.
1: I know they did, but they started filming the bison.
2: Yeah, that's what you're not supposed to do.
1: Get close with your phone. Why do you do that? Why would you even think of doing that?
3: Because people are stupid.
4: We want hits. We want likes on our Facebook page.
1: Yeah, but
3: they want to do a video.
2: His company might be monetizing those videos.
3: Yeah.
2: And they did very well with that video.
1: Yeah, they did. But no, the other guy did. It was safe.
2: The other guy.
1: That's my whole point is, why would you, if you're the guy and his grandson, you're that close to a bison, decide to pull out your phone to a massive animal and say, I want to record this?
2: And have you seen the lines in Yellowstone? Bumper-to-bumper traffic for 5-6 miles.
1: Yeah.
2: There's so many people there. That would suck.
1: I've done it before
2: twice.
1: They
2: said October. Always go October.
1: It's always like that around this time because I did during the beginning of July. I've done it twice with my parents. And it's cool, though, because you'll see, like, moose walk in the street.
2: Oh, yeah.
1: Bison. I mean, it's a cool experience. I'd recommend it to everybody. But
2: I was reminded back in 2021, that black bear that was found and had to be removed in Bexley.
1: Oh.
2: Yeah, it was one of those Jewish bears.
1: Yeah. I would tell the joke
2: was
1: right now.
2: Just on. There to eat at Rabino's.
1: Yeah.
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5: Hey, good morning. Good morning, everybody. Welcome to Tuesday. Let's start off with some movie news. Well, as predicted here last week, the debut of Moana was a huge, huge disappointment. Moana, last week's opening weekend, did $43 million. And the box office went down from Friday to Saturday to Sunday. However, Moana's $43 million was good enough to make it number one this past weekend at the box office. Number two, there's the Minions. The Minions, also a disappointing, only $19 million. Number three in third place was Toy Story 5. It did $18 million, but remember, this is its fifth week out. Never been a Tom Cruise fan, but I can't wait for his next movie that is different from anything that Tom has ever done. The movie is called Digger. Tom plays a fat 80-year-old man with very thinning gray hair and about a half a pound of plastic facial makeup. The studio is Warner Brothers. The studio's official description of the movie is, the most powerful man in the world embarks on a frantic mission to prove he is humanity's savior before the disaster he unleashed destroys everything. That's the official description. Needless to say, that man is Digger. Digger Rockwell. That's the name of the movie, Digger, and is played Digger by Tom Cruise. The film also stars two of my favorite actors, Jesse Plemons and John Goodman. It will be in theaters on October 6th this year. One more thing, the studio describes it as a comedy drama. Comedy drama. Write it down, Digger. So sorry to hear the death Sunday of Senator Lindsey Graham. Also, actor Sam Neill passed away. Sam Neill, great actor. Boy, I loved him in Jurassic Park. Got me to thinking about other Hollywood stars who didn't die, however, suffered a horrible loss of their partner way too soon. That includes Celine Dion, John Travolta, Sandra Bullock, Liam Neeson, Yoko Ono, Courtney Love, Bo Derek, Dolly Parton. Very sad list. Strange, strange story, but being kept very quiet. There are a bunch of battles taking place over Michael Jackson's $789 million estate that just keeps growing, by the way. Some of his siblings are fighting the court estate. They think they want and say they deserve more money. Michael's three kids, Paris, Prince, and Blanket, are also fighting the official court estate. And Paris, Prince, and Blanket are also fighting each other for more of the $789 million. Very strange. Hey, have a great day. We will do it again tomorrow. Mike Evans, see ya.
0: 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The riffs, the cannons, the whole high voltage spectacle right here in the heart of Ohio. Don't miss the ultimate stadium blowout made for those about to rock. 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

0: your QFM 96 Grismer Tire Auto Service Traffic Center. Left lane block 270 north past Roberts Road. Got an accident there. And two accidents on 23. The first one has the right shoulder blocked at Rathmill Road. And the second one there at State Route 762. And that's QFM 96 traffic. 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Air quality alert for today, beep, beep, beep, sunshine, high 94, clear tonight, a low 72, and sunshine very hot for Wednesday, high 97, it's going to feel like 105, it is 72 under sunshine right now. Well, state officials here in Ohio have approved $1 million in emergency funds for Vinton County to help care for the 16 children that was rescued from the squalid conditions. The Ohio Controlling Board approved the funding yesterday. The 16 kids, ranging in age from 18-month-old twins to an 18-year-old female, are in foster care, expected to require extensive treatment, not only for physical, but, of course, mental health issues. The money is for the short-term needs as of now.
1: That's nuts, man. That's just a nuts story.
0: Yeah, and seeing the somebody has a 3D tour of inside the house, and
1: oh,
0: it's just
1: man.
0: South Village Grill in German Village has officially joined a club they probably did not want to be a part of. In a social media post, they said, "Dear Columbus, we love having you here, but we'd really prefer that you use the front door
2: or the drive-through."
0: Yes. The side of the building on Thurman Avenue was hit by a car. This is what we're known for now here in Columbus, cars running into buildings. It was at the intersection of Thurman Avenue and Yeager Street. It was on Sunday. Fortunately, no injuries, and the damage does appear to be minimal. They weren't open for lunch yesterday, but should reopen today.
2: It does seem to be more prevalent here, doesn't it? Because you see it all over the country, though.
1: Yeah.
2: It's just people don't know how to drive.
1: And Billy Joel doesn't even live here.
0: I know.
2: He was kind of the pioneer.
1: He was.
2: Although, did he hit a house? He hit a tree.
1: I thought he hit a house.
2: He hit a tree. Did he? Yeah, he had a couple incidents.
0: Yeah, a tree and a house, maybe. One of each.
2: You ever known anyone where they're... Well, I don't want to throw anyone. Wait a minute. I got to... they put their car through the garage... Either coming home at night or through the back wall or through the door.
1: Yeah.
2: They back through the door. I've done a few.
0: I did that. The garage door wasn't all the way up, and I started to back out. And,
2: Lord, Christy, yeah.
1: I bumped a garage door. I slid on ice and hit someone's garage door. They were selling something out of their house, and I hit the door, and I had to file in insurance. And when I was 17... I couldn't get my license because of grand theft, so it was 17. And I was at an auto parts store, and I was driving in, me and my buddy, and I slipped on ice and hit, rear-ended a guy, and the car was so, it was like a $100 car, right? And I go, oh, crap. And my buddy goes, dude, you improved his car. He's going to be able to file a claim now. He goes, get the hell out of here. He goes, why would you stop for that pile of trash? He goes, dude, that car is like...
2: A hit and run.
1: Yeah, it was like a hit and run.
2: While on grand theft suspension.
1: Yeah.
2: Wow, you were a beautiful teenager.
1: Well, I'm probably going to hell for my teenage years anyway.
0: Of course, QFM 96, we welcome AC/DC, their power-up tour. Going to be at the Shoe tomorrow night. Going to be a hot one. Make sure to join Big Rick. He's going to be at the O on Lane from 2 until 7 broadcasting live and also

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1: this
0: Store.
1: This sounds cool.
2: Yeah.
0: Opens officially today at the Newport from 11 to 9, and it's going to be open tomorrow,
3: it's show
0: day.
3: Really good idea.
0: From 11 till 6. Yeah. So it's a gathering place, a true gathering place before the show. They're going to have exclusive pop-up merchandise, AC/DC-themed food and drink, iconic props, some custom visuals, interactive photo moments, ticket giveaways, fan preview events, and your opportunity to register to win a guitar signed by Angus Young.
2: And a meet and greet with Satan.
0: With Satan.
3: Yeah. Hey, Greg, how about at the Sphere in Vegas, yeah, the interactive put yourself into the movie? They have these kiosks for free all over the sphere.
2: Yeah.
3: And they had four different scenes. You could be on the farm when the tornado hits. You could be
0: a Wizard of Oz. Okay.
3: In Emerald City. You could be, and there's four different types. And you and your wife, or you alone, just stand in front of this kiosk.
1: And it scans you.
3: You get 15 seconds of your audio, your whatever, and then it comes, and then it sends it to your phone.
1: That's awesome.
3: A video.
0: Did you do it?
3: You say, yeah, we did it. Yeah.
2: Yeah,
3: we
2: did
0: it.
2: Cool.
0: That's a video.
3: Kind of cool.
1: That wasn't there when I was there, but they had a lot of that stuff, like robots walking around, talking to you.
3: And those foam apples were going up to $200 a piece on eBay. But now, because I don't know if it was to, you know, stop people from doing that, but now you can get them in the gift shop for $10.
0: Okay, there you go.
3: So even if you don't catch one or pick one up or whatever, you can buy them.
1: Bring one home for the kids.
3: Yeah.
0: And that's going on. What's going on in and around Central Ohio?
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1: Yeah, thanks for spending your morning with us. We appreciate you. Spread the word. Follow us on the socials. We do entertaining videos. I bet you you're more entertained by our videos than anything else you're going to see on social media.
2: There you go.
1: And here's my sell, Jerry, okay? I'm really selling.
2: Okay, all right, pitch it.
1: All right. No political opinions on our social medias. None. That'll get you in. God, I hate that. I block everybody who has a social opinion. Don't block them. I just unfollow them. I don't care about what your political...
2: Yeah,
1: you know, I just don't care.
2: Right.
1: Like, I'm going to take Frank from, Pickerington, boy, I can't wait to hear his opinion on foreign policy. but everybody seems knows. Like they're an expert. It's like you just regurgitated.
3: He's working at 7-Eleven for so long. He knows.
1: Cut number one for your morning buzz, man. Are you into the All-Star game? They had the Home Run Derby last night. One of the big stories of the All-Star game is Justin Verlander, Tigers pitcher, announcing his retirement.
4: I mean, it's difficult. As all you guys know, you're in the middle of your career, and you never think this day will come. And next thing you know, it's just on you. And I think what great players do, and I think you're objective with your how you evaluate yourself as a player, and I think that carries over into how you evaluate yourself in your standing amongst your peers. And I think as my injury was supposed to be a 2-week thing, then it's a 4-week thing, and then it's a 2-month thing, and it's like as that time is going on and I feel like I'm plugging holes in a leaky boat, something else is always popping up, it just became quite apparent to me that my body's not quite able to do what I need to do to be successful at the level that I expect to be at. So it was tough. It was a tough decision to come to. But ultimately, I'm in a good headspace about it.
1: Yeah, I think he's only made one start this year.
2: Well, the Tigers weren't expecting anything out of him.
1: Yeah, it's like a 5-4-5
2: This
1: four
2: was
1: or
2: a
1: five
2: ceremonial, start. Bring 100%. Him back for the final year.
1: But I don't think his mindset was that.
2: Well, if you're going out there, you want to win.
1: Yeah, exactly.
2: Certainly.
1: Yeah. And,
2: his greatest success was in Houston, not Detroit.
1: Ooh, boy, he's pretty damn good with Detroit, though.
2: Well, the World Series. Two World Series were both in Houston.
1: You know what, though? I think he's been successful wherever because he's a Hall of Fame pitcher. He's that good.
2: Yeah, we did have him for the, what do they call it, the Triple Crown.
1: Yeah.
2: Back-to-back Triple Crowns.
1: Yeah,
2: MVP, Cy Young, and...
1: Was it ERA or
2: strikeouts? Yeah, something like that. Yeah. He did all three.
1: He's fantastic, man. Yeah, he's just...
2: Juan Cabrera was raking.
1: Yeah.
2: That was a nice era. I can't believe we didn't get a championship out
1: Isn't it great as a fan when you look back at some of your baseball teams? Here's an example. Indians fans, because this was when they were the Indians. How about those 90 teams with Manny Ramirez and Albert Bell and Kenny Lofton and Jim Thome and the list goes Vasquez and the list goes on and on and on, right? I mean, that to be a fan, to live through that is great. The Reds, the big red machine if you're old enough. Griffey Jr. coming back. The Dusty Baker years
2: Absolutely. When
1: you're winning. That's a fun time, man. Don't take it for granted because now the Reds,
3: right.
1: Yeah.
2: I wonder if Ellie's going to stay with the Reds.
1: No chance.
2: Yeah, I think he walks.
1: Because they've already offered him the huge extension, and they said, no, I think you're correct, Jerry. He walks.
2: All right, clip number two. Let's talk about the Home Run Derby last night. The Cardinals' Jordan Walker wins it all. Stunning home favorite in Philly, Kyle Schwarber.
5: One of the longest shots on the board with a home run right here. A homer wins it, a non-homer, and we're going to a swing-off.
6: Baseball is not afraid.
5: Wow. Is that enough? Is that enough? Jordan Walker wins it!
6: Come on, baby! Yeah.
2: Baby,
3: they were booing him afterwards.
2: Yeah, that's Philadelphia, man.
3: Yeah.
1: Do you think who's the most hated team? Yankees?
3: Yeah, well, for
1: sure. Would the Cardinals be up there? The St. Louis Cardinals?
3: No, the Cardinals are beloved by everyone.
2: No, they're historically loved, I think. Yeah. St. Louis, yeah. Well, you're a Cubs guy.
1: Yeah,
2: so
1: I know.
2: Maybe Cubs fan.
1: Yeah, they'll punch
2: St.
1: you in the
2: Louis
1: face.
2: St. Louis is evil, but...
1: Yeah, well, Philly fans, but yeah, I'm just curious of who would the
3: Dodgers and Yankees.
1: Dodgers,
2: yeah,
1: and
2: I
1: Yankees.
2: Don't begrudge the Dodgers for all this success. So
1: no,
2: they
1: I
2: got
1: don't
2: money, spend yeah, it.
1: Absolutely,
2: that's how it works.
1: Yep.
2: Buy a championship.
1: Yep, I hear that. Mick Jagger, Conan O'Brien talked about meeting idols.
7: Did you meet Elvis?
8: No, I never met Elvis.
7: That's incredible to me.
8: You know why? The Daily Mirror, an English tabloid that still exists, very, you know, there were, you always did publicity with the Daily Mirror, and the Beatles did it. Mm-hmm. There was a showbiz journalist, I can't remember his name, very famous at the time. And he took the Beatles in Los Angeles to visit with Elvis.
7: Yeah.
8: And there's pictures of this.
7: Yeah.
8: They went up to Elvis's house and his pool. Mm-hmm. And
7: they walked in and he was playing bass.
8: Was he?
7: Watching TV, playing bass.
8: Okay.
7: But they were all high. The Beatles were high, and none of them have their story straight. None of them can remember.
8: They don't remember anything.
7: Yeah.
8: I remember John telling me, you know, I should never meet your heroes. I would never meet Elvis, Mick, if I were you.
7: That's fascinating, yeah.
8: And so I didn't. I took John's advice.
7: Yeah.
8: Which is really stupid of me, really. But I mean, I would love to have met Elvis. Why I take John's advice?
2: Mick's got to be a great interview, isn't he?
1: Yeah.
2: Still sharp. What a life.
1: Yeah.
2: What a life. I saw him. Did you see him? He did. He's doing a lot of interviews.
1: He is.
9: Of course, with the new album being released.
2: Yeah, with the fame and what it does to you and the downfalls of fame. That was really good. He's very well grounded, but he said he's out of touch.
1: It was from the John Mulaney.
2: He hasn't had to do anything in 60 years other than the music, and you become detached.
1: And young women, he did
2: from
1: that
2: people.
1: Too.
2: Yeah, he does did. A lot of that.
1: A lot of young women, Jerry.
2: Yeah. All right, number four here. There's a news report out of Canada where a bear wandered onto a golf course and did what?
10: Check this out. A golfer captured video of a bear running off with a golf bag over the weekend. Oh boy, this happened at Golden Eagle Golf Club in Pitt Meadows. The bear drags the bag into the bushes, likely trying to find a safe place to search it for snacks. You can even see another bear nearby, making it a family affair.
2: There was a hot dog in that bag. I got a bunch of corner of my garage. I had three or four old golf bags, and I was cleaning up, and I was getting rid of clubs I no longer, you know, whatever. And I'm going through these old golf bags. And it's like, wow.
9: What'd you find?
2: Oh, everything. I mean, half a joint. Band-aids with blood on them. And I'm like, oh, that was that Officer Al year. That was back in 94 when we were down at Foxfire. You just find it. Just
1: scorecards.
2: This trove of memories.
9: Little
2: and
9: pencils. Lots of little pencils.
2: Lots of that, yeah.
1: Have you...
2: Naked lady tees.
1: Right.
2: We thought that was funny in the day.
1: Nudie cards. Speaking of bears, so we talked about the bear up in Cleveland. I did a video that's coming out today. Have you ever had a strange animal in your backyard?
3: We've had a couple deer lately. I mean, and we're just kind of in the neighborhood.
2: Yeah,
3: here.
2: They're all over here.
3: Yeah,
2: they're all over here.
3: Just chilling in the backyard.
2: I swear, my wife says I was hallucinating. I saw a bobcat in my backyard.
9: Is that like the one that they saw up in wherever it was? And ODNR said that is not a bobcat.
2: No, was that was a cougar.
9: That was a cougar.
2: That was big.
1: Yes.
2: Bobcats are not big.
9: Bobcats are small.
2: If you have a large male barn cat, not much different than a bobcat.
3: Really?
2: Yeah.
9: Yeah, bobcats are small.
2: But you could tell by the tail and all. It was so quick, and you they're rare to see them. And I just saw that the back hind in that tail, and I go, "That's a bobcat." And she's like, "You're high, you're high." But I swear I saw it. Yeah.
1: Shoot us a text 821-9696.
2: The coyotes.
1: Yeah.
2: You see a coyote, man? I see some male ones. They're big.
1: They are.
2: Those kind of freak you out a little bit.
1: There's a coyote near my house, but I don't think it'll go in my area from the stand. The dogs. They would avoid it. They'll try to find it anywhere else to mess with two large dogs.
2: Yeah, they don't want to interact.
1: Yeah. My wife's a little worried about the chickens, and I said, those dogs are peeing and pooping in our yard.
9: They're marking it, man.
1: They're marking it. The coyotes know. They know what's in everybody's yard.
2: Why
1: tangle with two large dogs when they can go get someone else's cat down the block?
3: Yeah.
1: Or my cat.
2: Because a single medium small dog, they'll go for that.
1: Yeah.
2: Coyotes will take that.
1: Yes.
2: Because they usually hunt in 4, 6, 8.
1: Yeah. But I'm 130-pound dog and a 85.
2: No, right. They're not going to take on a German Shepherd.
1: No.
2: No, no, no.
1: If they did, I'd pull out my video. Pull out a camera.
3: Yeah, that's a video.
1: A life-changing experience for one Jerry Elliott. Or was it? Find out if it was next.
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3: 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Left lane still blocked, 270 north past Roberts Road. 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
1: What's that museum there? 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
3: Help a brother out.
1: Exactly.
3: Help a brother out.
1: When you're
3: fluff
1: doing
3: it
1: the,
3: a little.
1: Yeah, when you're doing the final approval, can't you say, like, add a little to that?
4: Run out of marble?
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1: And now there is only one.
2: All right.
1: One remaining show member that has not been to the Sphere.
3: And Shep is coming.
2: Four in studio, three of us have now been. You are correct, yes. Torg.
4: Yeah,
2: Christy, you got to get out and check out Sphere.
1: And she had a chance.
4: I saw from the outside. We didn't want to spend the $100 just to take a tour inside.
3: It's worth it. It seems like it's a lot, but it's worth it.
2: See, now I would say, Torg, you saw a concert.
1: Yep.
2: Greg and I saw The Wizard of Oz.
1: And he saw a concert as well.
3: They didn't have The Wizard of Oz from when I was there quite yet. It was like
2: the space movie.
3: Earth film.
2: Right.
3: Yeah.
2: See, I'd like to see that because I don't know that I would pay what we paid for 77 minutes of The Wizard of Oz.
3: Fair enough.
2: I don't know that we would. Spectacular and awesome as it was, did you tear up during the movie at any point?
3: I kind of did.
2: Well, there was some old people weeping, openly weeping.
4: Really?
2: Yeah, well, where they saw it when they were a little girl in a theater. And
4: okay.
1: How much did you pay?
2: Some old. Yeah. More than what you paid to get in your entire family for AC/DC.
1: Wow.
4: Oh. Yeah. Okay.
2: Yeah, that's what I'm saying.
1: Total,
2: I got four tickets for $1,200.
1: Oh, wow. Holy cow.
2: Yeah.
1: And that's
2: that's what you have to pay to get in.
1: Yeah. Well, sometimes it's secondary market.
2: There's a scale.
1: Yeah.
2: But we wanted to sit in the top.
1: Yeah.
3: The premium seats.
2: Yeah, right. It was $300 apiece. Now, my buddy and I split it, so it's $600 for me personally.
4: Okay.
2: But I could say I've done it.
3: Yeah,
2: I would pay again a lot of money if it's a show.
3: Yeah, I would do that for
2: that
3: concert.
2: Movie. I don't know, Torg.
1: I don't know.
2: And it's the venue inside.
1: Yeah, it's pretty immaculate. Yeah, it's great.
2: The amount of bars, the amount of bathrooms.
1: Never wait for a drink.
2: The escalators.
4: Oh, then I'm in.
2: Yeah, it's really good.
4: That's it. That's all.
2: And you
4: me.
2: Know, we had an interesting conversation walking out. So. Like Universal Studios with any number of their movies that they'll get 5 years out of this Wizard of Oz.
1: Oh, yeah.
2: What's the next movie?
1: Ooh.
2: What would work?
1: Good call.
2: Jaws.
4: Oh, yeah.
2: Jaws would work.
3: Jaws would be awesome.
1: Yeah.
3: Underwater.
2: Probably the original Jurassic Park, maybe, because then you can merchandise the dinosaurs.
1: Star Wars.
4: I was going to say some kind of sci-fi or space movie.
2: Yeah, because Star Wars would be totally digitalized.
1: Yeah. What about?
2: I mean, it's updated. It's shortened. They only use the scenes from whatever movie you pick that work. In that format.
1: So they cut down?
2: Way down.
4: Okay.
2: Wizard of Oz was only, I think, the whole start to finish.
4: 45 minutes?
2: Credit to credit. No, 77.
4: Oh, 70, okay.
2: Minutes. But I think the movie's over 90. Yeah.
3: That movie's too long anyway.
2: Something like that. Yeah. But when you watch Wizard of Oz, you don't miss anything.
3: Yeah,
2: because they have all the good.
3: And you know the plot.
2: Scenes.
1: 102 minutes.
3: That's
1: for the Wizard of Oz, so they cut down.
2: Yeah, it's 77
1: minutes, huh?
2: $300 a ticket.
3: What about a Superman or Spider-Man or something where you're flying through the? You know,
2: yeah, but you're gonna want something that adults are gonna go to. You know what I mean?
1: What about Indiana Jones?
3: Oh, there you go. Now you're right. It's almost like a theme park.
2: Yeah, what films would work?
1: And what films can you edit stuff out and still work? That's hard too.
2: Yeah, because they go literally frame by frame.
1: Wow.
2: In the movie to redo it for that.
1: Yeah.
2: They have to because of the pixels.
1: Yes.
2: So the color, and then in Wizard of Oz, when, you know, it's a black and white film.
1: Yeah.
2: And until she ends up in Oz, and then it goes to color. And that was the first color film ever.
1: Gotcha.
2: And when it goes to color, I got chill bumps.
3: I was like,
2: ooh, that was done well.
1: What about Debbie Does Dallas?
2: We made those jokes too.
1: Yes.
2: Pulp Fiction.
4: Pulp Fiction. Take a shot in the back of the car. Oh, yeah.
1: Forrest Hump.
2: Django Unchained. I don't know. That'll work.
1: They're going to come up with something, though.
2: Oh, no, they will. Yeah. They will. But they'll
3: get people in.
2: They need an event there when there's not shows.
3: Right.
1: Yes.
3: Right.
2: And Yeah, they'll ride this for another few years.
1: You know who's campaigning to do
2: it? It's already 3 years old.
1: Yeah.
2: Spear is. Yeah.
1: Guess who's campaigning to do it? But he's saying he's not campaigning. But now every time he turns around, yes. It's a band. 90s band, rock band. We play them on the station, but not a lot. They've been on Definitive Answer. They were together, broke up, and came back, and their front man is probably the only guy you would recognize. Think grunge rock. And he's campaigning and said, my band would be perfect. Think of their videos, Greg, and how they did their videos. And he said, my band is the only band he could. That's what he said. If you're going to pick any band in the 90s, he said, my band's the only band that could pull it.
2: You talk like you're doing a video. Yeah, don't wait to the end. Who is it?
1: Red Smashing Pumpkins. I wanted Greg to guess.
2: Smashing Pumpkins.
3: Yeah.
1: For their videos. Sure, he said, if you look at our videos.
2: I don't think they're mainstream enough.
3: Well, I don't know.
1: But No Doubt did it.
3: Yeah, No Doubt.
2: Yeah, that's true. No Doubt did a one-off?
1: They did 18 shows. He pointed that out. He said
2: No Doubt did it?
1: Yeah, he said No Doubt did 18 shows.
4: Okay. I'm sorry, Smashing Pumpkins bigger than No Doubt.
1: Yes.
2: Yeah.
4: Without a doubt.
3: They opened the floodgates. Now anybody can do it.
2: Yeah, that's true.
1: Backstreet Boys did it.
2: Yeah, I think so.
3: The country guys.
2: Well, Backstreet Boys sold out. I mean, that was like mania.
1: Yeah, No Doubt sold out too, 18 shows.
2: Wow.
3: They got the formula, I'm sure.
2: And a lot of it isn't even about what's on stage. Vince Gill playing with the Eagles all those times there, because they played it the most. He said he's never been paid so well to be ignored. Because it is. Whether Smashing Pumpkins or us, it's the spectacle of it all that you just
4: You're not there to really just see the band,
2: You just take in. Well, you can't see them, and they're this big.
1: They're an ant if you're in 300 or 400.
2: They are. Yeah, right.
1: You know who they are because you know the band, right? You know where they place in the band.
2: Correct.
1: But yeah, Jerry's right. They are about an inch big.
2: And it's up to the band to provide to specification their own. They pay for that.
1: Yes.
2: Like Kenny Chesney's thing is supposed to be so cool and great. Well, that's out of his pocket.
1: Yeah, the
2: so
1: Eagles.
2: So to play there costs you. You lose money playing there unless you do so many shows. Yeah.
1: The Eagles, I think it took their guy like 8 months or a year or something to put that together.
2: Yeah,
3: were first.
1: Yeah, you're putting a big show together.
2: Now, they have a team at Sphere that works with your people because they know how it has to be done.
1: So
2: it's interesting.
1: You'd be out on any movie.
2: Not any movie, but I just thought.
3: That is a lot. I'd
2: see a live. I want a live performance. What will be big will be who will be the first live act non-musical there.
1: Comedian?
2: A comedian can't play.
4: No, can't do that.
2: How could you do that?
1: When you're telling jokes, show the.
4: Like Cirque du Soleil?
1: I don't know.
4: Would Cirque du Soleil get in there?
2: I don't think it would work with comedy.
1: Let's go to the text.
2: Because I thought of that.
1: 821-9696, Tanner 39, Reynoldsburg, says, Torg, they should have the Savannah Bananas.
2: Oh, God. You know who they should have? Cal Burnett!
0: It's Torg and Elliot.
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1: According to our text line, Rocky Horror Picture Show is going to be the next.
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4: I could see that, Torque.
1: Yes.
3: The Little Arts Theater in Dayton, Ohio, almost all the time. Group of friends and I always went to go see Rocky Horror.
4: Yeah, I think every town, every city had an art theater that did that. Mm-hmm. Yeah.
1: People are
4: That's
1: chiming
4: the last
1: in.
4: Time I saw it.
1: Pink Floyd, The Wall at the Sphere.
3: Oh, my God, yeah.
4: Boy, that'd be trippy.
1: It would. People would trip on acid.
2: They just give you drugs
1: that.
2: On the way in.
4: The Wall, yeah.
3: God, that would make people sick, probably.
1: It really would.
4: The lady that worked there told us that a lot of people on the weekend shows and stuff, it's hard to work because everybody's so high on Molly.
1: Really?
4: I've never taken Molly. I don't know what that's about, but depending on the artist, and she said it's a nightmare.
1: Is that ecstasy?
4: They do rave type thing on Fridays and Saturdays.
2: Oh man, that actually.
4: And they said it's wild. She said it's difficult to work though, dealing with the people.
2: Oh, for sure.
4: Yeah, but Rocky Horror, I get it, and you wouldn't even have to bring stuff to throw. You know what I mean?
1: I've never seen it, Rocky
4: Horror.
1: Oh,
4: you've never?
1: No.
4: Yeah, the rice and the toast and the...
3: My daughter was in the production at OU.
4: Now it would just drop from the ceiling at all the appropriate times. Yeah. You know what I mean?
1: Yeah, yeah.
4: But you could still chant and do the shout outs and all
1: that. Is that the one where you're new, they say you're a virgin, and when you see it in the theater... when you first time and they find out who's the first time people and they do a little dance by you...
3: People dress up. They do all that.
4: Oh, I don't know that. Yeah.
3: They find out if you're a virgin to the film.
1: The film. And then they do a little dance around you.
4: Yeah, you can still do the whole thing.
1: Okay.
4: Right.
1: Yeah. A hard pass for me.
4: Yeah.
2: I think that's up your alley, Tori.
1: Yeah. Now, Greg.
2: Yeah, count me in. I got the outfit already planned out.
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0: 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Sunshine, a high 94. Clear tonight, low 72. Sunshine, very hot and muggy for Wednesday, and a high 97. It is 77 right now. Columbus Water and Power, they are now exploring ways to provide recycled water to all these data centers, as they have consumed over 1.2 billion gallons of drinking quality water in less than a year. Data centers, including those from Amazon and Google, used about 3% of the city's water supply in a year. And Columbus Water officials are now planning to seek proposals for building the necessary infrastructure for water recycling, with the cost to be covered by the data center companies. As more and more people in Ohio are choosing cremation over the traditional burial, because it's a hell of a lot cheaper, families are considering meaningful ways to scatter their loved ones' ashes, like parks, lakes, even sports stadiums. Ohio law generally allows ashes to be scattered in a dignified manner, and it doesn't require a permit. I always thought it did. However, families should check with property owners or organizations before scattering the ashes in public places and well-known locations.
1: Did I tell you So my dad dies. Okay. And my mom cremates him, and then we're there for like a week or whatever, maybe longer. And then I noticed in the trash my dad's urn. And I says, "What are you doing?" She goes, "Well, I have no use for it." And I go, "And you're gonna throw
2: with the ashes in it?"
1: Yes. Yeah.
3: What?
1: Yeah.
2: Come on.
1: I'm lying. I'm dying. Yeah.
2: Boy, that's telling about what kind of marriage they had.
1: And I told her to... I don't know where it is now, but I forcefully put my foot down and said, give them to me. You know, I said, if you're going to throw them away, give them to me, because they had a cabin in Staples Lake, Wisconsin.
2: Let me throw them away.
1: I would have gone to Staples Lake and spread his ashes and said something nice.
2: Right. Good for you.
1: Or give him to his brother or...
2: Whatever. Yeah.
1: I would have done that.
2: And it was in the...
1: I saw it in the trash in the kitchen.
2: Oh, my God.
1: And I pulled it out.
2: Not even the dumpster behind, Red Lobster.
1: Yeah, and I said,
0: top of an old banana peel.
1: Yeah. I have all the urns of my two dogs.
0: Well, I did. I had all my cats. When I was cleaning out the drawer, and I'm like, "Oh, what do I do with?"
2: Yeah, you've had more cats than Jennifer Aniston.
1: Yeah,
2: you've had cats.
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1: Tomorrow, another edition of Christy Kemper's Rock Notes. Definitive Answer will feature AC/DC going up against this heavyweight.
2: Just in time for the show.
3: Appropriately so. See what we did there, Kemper?
2: I do. You guys are smart.
1: Yep.
2: You're so smart.
1: And catch our guy on the second shift, Big Rick, from 2 to 7 tomorrow for our pre-party at Owen Lane before the show. 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
4: And so you got to go early, right? Christy was talking about traffic.
2: This is true. They're
3: like
2: saying
3: as early
2: the worst
3: as 2?
2: They said the worst traffic is going to be between 4 and 7. So if you can get there around 2, 3 o'clock. And of course, parking is going to be interesting. And the heat is going to be another factor tomorrow.
3: Right.
2: So try to stay hydrated.
3: Maybe you just Uber, get as close as you can and walk it in.
2: Yeah.
1: And why is this now suddenly a problem? Is it just construction down there? Are there
2: this is a concert during the week. It's different than if this concert was on the weekend because you're going to be bumping up against rush hour traffic.
3: But the Bruno Mars debacle was a Saturday.
4: No, that was a weeknight.
2: That was a weeknight.
1: Yeah. Yeah.
2: That was
1: a Monday, wasn't it?
3: Okay, okay. Yeah.
1: That was like a Monday.
2: And that's why. So that's why everyone's like, well, they handle traffic on game days. Yeah, because that's a Saturday. It's
4: the
2: weekend.
4: And they shut down the streets on game days.
2: Correct.
4: They don't shut down Lane Avenue or Woody Hayes for concerts.
1: Right. So show up at 7:30. You missed Pretty Reckless, but...
4: Oh, so you're saying show up late.
1: That's what I'm thinking.
2: Yeah, because they say 4 to 7 is
4: going to be the worst. With Rick.
1: I know. Yeah. Well, I know. My kids have stuff going on.
4: I think I'm going to go early, like Christy said.
2: Yeah.
4: I'm going to go at 2.
2: I'm going to hang out with Rick.
4: I'm going to be loaded and overheated by 7. I'm going to be in bed by 8.
3: You won't even see the encore.
2: All I know is I got to pick out which purse I'm going to get, because if I take the wrong purse, I'm going to be pissed again. They're going to call me out.
1: It's got to be clear and small, right?
2: No, they said no clear plastic, no, none of that kind of stuff. It's got to be 5 inches by 8 inches by 1 inch. That's about your measurements, isn't it?
3: How we started the show.
2: There we go. 5 by 8 by 1.
3: Talk about full circle today.
1: Yes, yes. Which rock star has the biggest purse?
3: Yeah, that really threw my wife at Sphere, speaking of being out there last week, the whole no purse.
4: Oh, you're not allowed to bring anything in.
3: I mean, what am I going to do? Okay, give it to me. Holding her phone and a room key and a credit card and a driver's license.
2: Just stuff it all in your pockets.
3: And the amount of men out there, Torg, with the man bags...
5: Hated it.
3: No, hetero, regular guys. It's like
2: are they wearing it right in front? Or on the side?
3: It's not a fanny pack. It's a bag that crosses over their chest.
1: Still, you're on the suspect list.
3: And it's your phone, your car keys, your cigarettes. I mean,
5: hated it.
3: Wow, I just could never bring myself to wearing one of those.
1: Yes, because you like females, that's why.
3: maybe a little backpack, but then you can't get in places with a backpack.
2: No, absolutely no backpacks for the show tomorrow. None. Even the little ones. Nope. Unless it's 5 by 8 by 1.
1: Christy, what do you got going on today?
2: Well, the Rolling Stones, of course, released Foreign Tongues this last Friday. Be listening in the 1 o'clock hour. 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And who knew that a New York art rock band could pull off a gospel cover? 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

0: Gossip Rock QFM 96, a little Aerosmith for you on this hot, hot Tuesday. In fact, we got an air quality alert in effect. So if you've got some breathing issues, things along those lines, today is not the day to do anything outside. Keep yourself hydrated. And it's going to be even hotter tomorrow for the AC/DC show. So plan ahead, especially if you are going to stop by the Owen Lane, as Big Rick's going to be broadcasting from 2 until 7 right before the show. 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

0: 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Yes, we are under an air quality alert for today. Sunshine, a high 94. Mostly clear tonight, low 72. Sunny, hot, humid, miserable for Wednesday. And a high of 97.
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0: Again, one last time at the Circleville Eagles before the QFM 96 Bike Night Tour 2026 moves on to our next location, Ramsey's Pizza and Pub out in Marysville next Thursday. But tomorrow night, Thursday night actually, QFM 96 Bike Night, Circleville Eagles, Gypsy King's going to be on the Flickinger Legal Group stage from Cap City Staging. 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Get registered for all the great prizes, including that grand prize trip to Rockin' in Paradise with Sticks and a whole bunch of friends, including Don Felder. And that's going to be in Miramar Beach, Florida, October 8th through the 10th of this year. And $1,500 spending money to use however you want to get you there and to buy some souvenirs. And that's courtesy of the Crozier Group and Red One Realty. 6 until 9, Circleville Eagles, final stop for the Circleville Eagles. Bike night, we'll see you Thursday night.
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0: You just might be fortunate to get tickets to the Ohio State Fair, a four-pack of tickets. 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Sunshine and a high 94, clear tonight, low 72, and sunshine, very hot and muggy tomorrow, going to have a high of 97.
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We'll see you with July 15th in Columbus at the Horseshoe for a full night of

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0: 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It gonna melt quick in this weather, so you have to eat it really fast. Tune in to Big Rick 4 o'clock hour this afternoon. You could win a $50 Grater's ice cream gift card and get the scoop on exciting flavors and promotions. And I know their flavors are delicious because half eaten little pints are all stuffed in our freezer here at work, and I so badly want to try one, but I know everyone's just dipping their spoon in and then eating some and then dipping their spoon back in. I'm like, with all this explosive diarrhea stuff going on, I'm not going to take my chances with that. It's Christy. Happy Tuesday, everybody. So who knew that a New York art rock band could pull off a gospel cover? It's one of your classic nooners, and it's coming up soon. Get on your bikes and ride. 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

Written by Al Green and his guitarist Teeny Hodges, this song first appeared on Green's 1974 album, Al Green Explores Your Mind. It wasn't a hit, but attracted lots of cover versions, including Syl Johnson in 1975, Foghat in 76, and Brian Ferry in 78. Green and Johnson's versions were well known in R&B circles, but the Talking Heads brought it to the new wave rock crowd and had the highest charting version of the song. It's about a baptism, a topic that gelled with Al Green, who later became an ordained minister. You wouldn't think a New York-based art rock band could pull off a gospel-tinged song by a Southern soul singer, but Talking Heads kept the spiritual feel of the song while putting their own spin on it. It was on this day in 1978 that the Talking Heads released their second studio album, More Songs About Buildings and Food, the first of three Heads albums produced by collaborator Brian Eno. It's Take Me to the River, your first classic nooner, QFM 96.

0: The Alan Parsons Live Project comes to the Columbus Commons on Saturday, July 25th. It's part of the 2026 Picnic with the Pop series with the Columbus Symphony. If you haven't gotten down to the Columbus Commons, it is a great place to see some incredible music. 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Sunshine and a high 94. Clear tonight, low 72. Sunshine, hot, muggy, miserable for Wednesday and a high of 97. The band started their first American tour opening for Herman's Hermits. It is Classic Nooner number 2, and don't go far. It's coming up soon.
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This was a staple at Who concerts and has been sung in many different versions. A version running nearly 8 minutes can be found on Live at Leeds. It was written by Pete Townsend during the recording of the Who's debut album in 1965, but it wasn't recorded until 68. The song is usually performed as a duet, where the writer, that's usually Roger Daltrey when live, is riding on the bus every day to see his girl. In the song, he asks the driver, usually Townsend, if he can buy the bus from him, with the driver's initial answer being no. After haggling for a while, the driver finally lets him have it, and he vows to drive it to his girlfriend's house every single day. It was on this day in 1967 that The Who began their first full North American tour at the Memorial Coliseum in Portland, Oregon, appearing as the support band for Herman's Hermits on 55 dates. It's The Who and Magic Bus, your second classic nooner, QFM 90.

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0: 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But today and tomorrow, the AC/DC Power Up pop-up store is at the Newport Music Hall. Opened at 11 o'clock this morning, we'll go till 9 tonight, and then tomorrow, show day, 11 until 6. You go in, you're going to have exclusive AC/DC merchandise that you can buy. 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I'll do a video on it and I'll show you how cool it is. 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He's broadcasting live at the O on Lane. 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

0: It's like I planned this. The Rolling Stones released their highly anticipated new album, Foreign Tongues, last Friday, all from Capitol Records. 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S-T-O-N-E-S. 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

Classic Rock QFM 96 Second Shift with Big Rick. We punched in, and this morning I got to go over and get a little sneak peek of the pop-up shop for the AC/DC show. It's over at the Newport, and I gotta tell you, I wish every show that I ever went to invited me to a pop-up shop, because I spent way too much money on merch, but it's already back at my house. I don't have to carry it around the show tomorrow. I don't have to worry about where I put it. And the exclusive Ohio Stadium shirt is probably not one

I'd get a chance to get, since I'm going to do this show till 7 and then walk over to the stadium. So if you think you're going to buy merch at the show tomorrow, or, and somebody brought this up and I appreciate it, asked if you needed to be a ticket holder to go to the pop-up shop. No, you don't. So if you don't have your tickets yet, or

0: the White House President of the United States, Donald J. Trump. Good morning, sir.
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Classic Rock QFM 96, second shift with Big Rick. Bill Snyder just texted me from Lewis Center and asked me a good question. A lot of people asking questions about the pop-up shop for AC/DC over at the Newport. They do have city-specific shirts and posters. Luckily, I grabbed mine this morning. But yeah, they do have that. Now, from what I understand, once they're gone today, they will restock tomorrow. And then once those are gone, if you can't get one at the show, you just don't get it. They look badass, but they are going to be hard to get. So if you want to make sure you get the Columbus-specific shirt and or poster, I'd try to find a way to make it over to that pop-up at the Newport. Here's Tom Petty.

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Still cranking it up.

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0: Classic Rock QFM 96, working second shift with Big Rick. And for doing so, I've got some prizes for you to hand off in the 4 o'clock hour. Yeah, it's Tuesday, which makes it Graders Tuesday. So I'll have a $50 gift card to give somebody to Graders. Plus, I'll eat an entire pint of ice cream in an hour because I'm fat and I like that. Also, I've got Ohio State Fair tickets. I got a 4-pack for you. The Ohio State Fair runs July 29th through August 9th, not the 12th. We're already past the 12th. I can't even read. It's at the Ohio Expo Center. The heat's getting to me. All the attractions, concert, food, tickets, and more, all at ohiostatefair.com. But today at 4 o'clock, I'm going to hand off a 4-pack of those as well. As we're looking forward to, and again, the heat is getting to people. Make sure that you're safe. If you're working out in the heat, you get first shout outs today. 614-821-9696. 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I want to say hi to you. Metallica, GNR, ZZ Top are ready to go. 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

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And coming up, I've got a question for you. And I cannot wait to hear the answers. I've also got GNR lined up after.

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Classic Rock QFM 96, second shift with Big Rick. And I've got a question for you. I grew up right outside of Pittsburgh. I mean, really in the shadow of downtown, but a little steel town down the river called Clairton, Pennsylvania. And while it was not the most beautiful place and maybe had a little too much crime, a little too much drugs, a little too much this, a little too much that, it was a great place to grow up. But I don't remember anything like, you know, super crazy ever happening that wasn't like mill related. And yesterday I saw a headline from the city that ever happening that wasn't like mill related. And yesterday I saw a headline from the city that I was born in.

0: the weirdest thing that happened where you grew up. But I want to know, is a lion walking down your old street, is that crazier than anything you saw in your hometown?
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2: Rick, we get things underway with a blocking accident scene in the west split. Eastbound 70 at 315, there is a blocking accident scene. This is not affecting northbound 71 traffic ramping onto eastbound 70. So what you'll have to do if you're out on the far west side, you can take 670 as a detour, or 71 southbound to Green Lawn or Frank Road, get turned around to 71 northbound and back onto eastbound I-70. But the west split, all lanes are blocked with an accident scene eastbound 70 at 315. Watch out for the potholes. It is pothole season. 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Grismer Tire and Auto Service Center will get your car running straight again. 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

Classic Rock UFM 96, working second shift with Big Rick. I've had a bunch of text messages from people asking me about the pop-up shop for AC/DC over at the Newport. I did go this morning. I actually was like one of the first people in, and I was able to grab the items that I wanted. And the poster and the t-shirt, the one that are specific to Ohio Stadium, are available over there right now. And a lot of people are asking me, what do they look like? They just posted them on the AC/DC pop-up page on social media. So if you want to see it, it looks very much like an OSU helmet with a lightning bolt on it with stadium background. It's very cool. That's the one that everybody keeps going for. So if you want to take a look at it right now, it's on the pop-up shop pages. But go get it at the pop-up shop at the Newport.

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0: 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It is second shift with Big Rick, and we heard the Rolling Stones, and you can win the new Rolling Stones album. They just released their highly anticipated new studio album. It's called Foreign Tongues. It's out now on Capitol Records, the 14-track collection. Comes less than 3 years after the band's universally acclaimed and Grammy-winning Hackney Diamonds, which is a great record. You can purchase this album now at the official Rolling Stones store website and various retailers. I mean, who doesn't love to go dig through, like, used kids' records? I absolutely love doing it myself. 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Again, it is the new record from the Stones called Foreign Tongues.
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2: Rick, some good news in the downtown split. Eastbound 70 at 315, that accident no longer blocking. It's still about a 3 to 4 minute delay. Eastbound 70 after Route 142. This is near the Franklin-Madison County line. There's a disabled vehicle blocking the left lane. That's going to be about a 5 to 6 minute delay. 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Clear tonight, low 73, sunshine, and really hot tomorrow, 98 degrees. I'm Jim Thomas with Traffic and Weather, QFM 96.
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0: Classic Rock QFM 96, working second shift with Big Rick. And it is 4 o'clock on Tuesday, which makes it Graders Tuesday. And it means I have a $50 gift card to pass along to you. Today's Graders flavor is toffee chip. And so when I got it, I was like, you know, this is kind of a cool thing for them to bring this flavor, because I wouldn't go to a Graders and order toffee chip. But it kind of reminds me of like peanut brittle. Like my parents loved peanut brittle when I was a kid. So it kind of had a nostalgic flavor to it. And as soon as I dug in, I was like, yeah, that is so good. Because it's actually made the right way, like 2.5 gallons at a time in a French pot. It's not just some sort of mass delivered pile of ice cream-ish. It's just perfectly made. It tastes good. So refreshing. The chunks of chips and the chunks of toffee in there. Absolutely wonderful. I think you should try it. I'm going to go to the Bethel Road location and try it again, maybe Thursday. So maybe you'll see me there, maybe you won't. But right now, number 50 to 614-821-9696, 614-821-9696. You be Texter 50, and I'll give you a $50 gift card to Graders. Just write toffee. It sounds very classy. Toffee, and I will hook you up.
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2: 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This is on No Bixby, just south of East Broad Street. Then an accident scene in the Clintonville area on Broadway, just west of North High Street. 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

Classic Rock QFM 96, second shift with Big Rick, and congratulations to Jennifer Hanna of Reynoldsburg. She picked up a $50 gift card to go to Graders. It is Graders Tuesday. The toffee chip is fantastic. Also, the way that many people had spelled toffee gave me a good chuckle. It has some interesting spins on it. We'll just say that. If you didn't cash in on Graders Tuesday, it's Tuesday, 4 o'clock hour. You know, I got the stuff, the goods, if you will. And I want to send you to the Ohio State Fair with a 4-pack of tickets. The Ohio State Fair runs July 29th through August 9th at the Expo Center. Get info on attractions, concerts, food, tickets, and more at ohiostatefair.com. So let's run it back with the same phone number, 614-821-9696. 614-821-9696. We're doing fair foods today. Corn dog, number 50 with corn dog. You're going to the fair.

0: Classic Rock QFM 96 second shift with Big Rick. Congratulations to Justin Quattro of Pataskala. He picked up the 4-pack of passes. And Justin, I can't lie to you. Every time I look at your name, I think that would be a great name for a television cop. He was good cop. He knew the rules. And then one day he went bad. He's Justin Quattro, Pataskala PD. I think that would be a fantastic, like, next on Fox, you know, kind of thing. Speaking of next on the morning show, I just got a text from Torg. Tomorrow morning, 7:45, hear from Brian Johnson of AC/DC. That's pretty badass. 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
2: Slowdowns in Dublin, Rick. We've got a blocking accident scene. The right two lanes are blocked on 33 eastbound at 270 in Dublin. This one is right now about a 10 to 15 minute delay. We've got another accident scene, 270 eastbound, ramping on to 71 northbound. And that one has the right lane block, so that's going to be some big delays up there in the north outer belt trying to get on to 71 northbound. From the QFM 96 Sears Heating and Cooling Weather Center, they're not plumbers, they're not electricians. 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Clear tonight, low 73. Air conditioning tomorrow, sunshine, high 98. I'm Jim Thomas, traffic and weather, QFM 96.
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0: Classic Rock QFM 96, second shift with Big Rick. And yeah, a lot of people are sick in our area, and it is continuing to spread. Well, now the experts are saying that fruit and vegetables is probably how this just slew of explosive diarrhea has broken out into the Midwest. I saw today they are trying to track it back to Taco Bell, which, interestingly enough, there are probably more pages of studies of people getting blowouts from Taco Bell than there are pages of the Epstein files. I mean, Taco Bell giving you a blowout has been since time began. I, however, have decided to go completely fruits and vegetables free, although I have a very uncomfortable relationship right now with some raspberries I have sitting in my refrigerator because I love raspberries, but also I'm like, are you going to be the reason that I can't leave the bathroom for 5 days? But I also paid for them, so I don't want to throw them away. It's a very uncomfortable situation for me.
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2: Rick, we've got some big slowdowns in Dublin. Eastbound 33 backed up to Beyond Post Road. Eastbound 33 at 270. The right two lanes are blocked with an accident scene. 15 to 20 minute delay. Meanwhile, on the north outer belt, the right lane of the ramp from eastbound 270 onto northbound 71 is still blocked. 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

Classic Rock QFM 96, working second shift with Big Rick. There's a lot of people still working outside right now. Not everybody is on their ride home. If you are working outside in this brutal heat, salute to you from all of us, man. Keeping it going, keeping it real out there. Please keep it safe. It is brutally hot. Stevie Nicks is on the way right now. You got the Chili Peppers.

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0: 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I've been to this event. It is fantastic. 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Tons of people hanging out in the park, food, drinks, and the symphony really brings a new twist to songs that you already know. 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Torg and Elliot have your chance all week long to win tickets to go check out the Alan Parsons Live Project. 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
2: Rick, we've got some big slowdowns in Dublin. Eastbound 33 backed up to Beyond Post Road. Eastbound 33 at 270. The right two lanes are blocked with an accident scene. 15 to 20 minute delay. Meanwhile, on the north outer belt, the right lane of the ramp from eastbound 270 onto northbound 71 is still blocked. 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

Classic Rock QFM 96, working second shift with Big Rick. I've got some songs locked and loaded as we head into the 6 o'clock hour. Bryan Adams and Billy Idol are on the way. So is Zeppelin right now. You're getting the Offspring.

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And now that I have sworn off all the fresh fruits and vegetables because of this giant diarrhea outbreak here in the Midwest, I'm just going straight junk food. It's fat kids summer, baby. And there is one place that's taken over my entire social feed. I want to talk about it after Tom Petty. Right now, it's Whitesnake.

0: Classic Rock UFM 96, second shift, Big Rick. I'm done with the fresh fruits and vegetables. Not letting it happen to me. Hell no, baby. I'm going out the old-fashioned way with some clogged arteries. There is one place, though, that has been popping up in my social feed. People seem to absolutely love it. I've not tried it yet. Who's been to Jeff's Donuts? Jeff's Donuts appears in my social feed. And I get it. I'm an easy target for someone trying to sell donuts. I understand how algorithms work. It's like, oh, this guy looks for places to eat all the time. Oh, this guy looks for junk food. Oh, this guy eats a lot of donuts. I get it. I'm fat. Apparently, the interwebs knows it too. But I just want to try Jeff's Donuts. And every time I look, and obviously I do the show till 7 o'clock, it looks like they're like sold out or down to nothing. Like, have you been there? Is it worth the pilgrimage? Is it worth waiting in line for Jeff's Donuts? Let me know. 614-821-9696. Trust me, I'm willing to wait in line for a good donut. I just want to know that it's worth my time. Aerosmith, Scorpions, Audio Slave, they are ready for you next on Classic Rock QFM 96.
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2: We close things out with two blocking accident scenes. The first one is southbound 71 at Spring Street. That's southbound 71 right near 670. Two lanes are blocked with this one. 15-minute delay from before the fairgrounds into the downtown. Southbound 71, you might want to use 315. North Outer Belt, westbound 270 between 315 and Sawmill. The right lane is blocked. 4 to 5 minute delay there. From the Sears Heating and Cooling Weather Center, they're not plumbers. 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Clear skies tonight, low 73, sunshine and hot tomorrow, 98. It'll feel like it's over 100 degrees. With traffic and weather, I'm Jim Thomas, QFM 96.
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16: Second floor, hardware, children's wear, ladies' lingerie. 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

0: Classic Rock QFM 96 with Audio Slave, wrapping up second shift for the afternoon and evening. I am going to spend with Kyle Gass. I'm going to go over to Natalie's in Grandview. If anybody's heading over to that show and joining Mount Air on stage and doing the whole thing, it's Kyle Gass's birthday, and how could I miss that? Then I got to go to bed because you know what? Tomorrow is the day that we've been waiting for like 8 months. AC/DC is absolutely going to destroy this town. The pop-up shop is awesome. I will be doing this entire show live from the O on Lane as you are getting ready to cruise to the show. Stop by, say hello, hang out. 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Dave Mann moving on in. He has the aforementioned AC/DC, Def Leppard, ZZ Top, ready for you on Classic Rock QFM 96.
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2: We close things out with two blocking accident scenes. The first one is southbound 71 at Spring Street. That's southbound 71 right near 670. Two lanes are blocked with this one. 15-minute delay from before the fairgrounds into the downtown. Southbound 71, you might want to use 315. North Outer Belt, westbound 270 between 315 and Sawmill. The right lane is blocked. 4 to 5 minute delay there. From the Sears Heating and Cooling Weather Center, they're not plumbers. 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Clear skies tonight, low 73, sunshine and hot tomorrow, 98. It'll feel like it's over 100 degrees. With traffic and weather, I'm Jim Thomas, QFM 96.
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Dave Mann is in. I remind you, you are listening to Classic Rock QFM 96, Columbus, Ohio, United States of America. 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

0: Classic Rock, QFM 96 with Twisted Sister. I think J.J. French and Eddie Ojeda are the only original members that will be out touring later this year. They'll have Sebastian Bach on vocals. We've all heard about that. And they'll get that tour launched in Alaska on September 4th. And then if you want to check them out, looks like probably closest as they'll get to us will be Windsor on October 10th.
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0: Classic Rock QFM 96 with Bon Jovi. Three shows down, six shows to go, including tonight. John's probably doing his vocal warm-ups right now, I'm guessing. He'll be on stage in Madison Square Garden shortly. The Stones have released their highly anticipated new studio album, Foreign Tongues, a 14-track collection. Less than 3 years after Hackney Diamonds, which I thought was a pretty good album. You can tune in with Christy all this week, 1 o'clock hour. 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